0: Sweat Hotel.
1: Yo, what's up? This is the American Dream. You know what time it is. Radio Killer Records in full effect. And for the next hour, I'm going to be hosting the Sweat Hotel. So keep it locked, relax, chill out, do whatever you're doing. Just you know, keep doing it. I'm going to be right here playing you some of the greatest jams that I've ever heard, and also playing you some records from my own album that's out right now, Love Hate 2. So make sure you sit back, take a chill pill, and relax and enjoy. Right now, you're rocking with me inside the Sweat Hotel. Keep it locked.

falsetto. Y'all know what it is. Keep it locked right here. Radio Killer Records in full effect. Sweat Hotel. We in the penthouse.

0: 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We back. We have more of the Sweat Hotel coming up in minutes.
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5: 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Why Dirty Derek? 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

0: what's up? This is the American Dream, and that's Chris Brown Residuals. Make sure you keep it locked right here. We might have to run that joint back again. Big ups, Chris. Usher out there on tour killing it, putting it down for R&B right now. Make sure y'all go check that thing out whenever y'all can in the city near you. If you need to drive, you know, make a girl's trip out of it. Make a guy's trip out of it. Because guys, I know what y'all thinking. You know, everybody, you know, the girls there to see Chris and Usher, but you know, everybody can't get to Chris and Usher. So all you single guys out there doing y'all thing, make sure you pull up, you know. It ain't gonna get no better than that. The water's good. Come on in. Keep it locked. Y'all know what it is. Right now, though, I'm gonna play y'all a little bit more off of this Sweat Hotel. And just get into, you know, into the night. I think we got our sea legs off. And we got our real legs under us. So let's keep this thing going.
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0: What's going on, huh?
1: Hey, nephew, just checking on you, man. I haven't heard from you. I wanted to know how that turned out for you down in Yuma.
0: It's been so stressful with all these uncertainty. I meant to get back with you, but my experience down there at Yuma, man, they treated you just like family.
1: Absolutely. I heard the little jingle on the radio, man, and it said they were spreading the love over there. What's going on over there?
0: The place was clean. Man, they listened to me. I was able to open up. It was really a safe place, letting folks know how I feel and what was going on.
1: Absolutely. Dizzy, it's community and family friendly, and you don't even need an appointment.
0: Unc, you're absolutely right. 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
1: It's amazing to have family when you don't even know you have family.
2: Yes. 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

0: Hey, this is the American Dream, and you're inside the Sweat Hotel.
1: Yeah. 2026. Radio Killer Records.

Yeah, we wall to wall in it. Yo, yo, yo, and all that wanna be thug. Bringing 40s up in the club. Nah, we ain't having that in 2026. Leave them in the cars with the ARs. It's been brought to you by the good people at Radio.

0: Yo, what's up? This is the American Dream, and I'm co-hosting the Sweat Hotel this evening. And this is one of my classics. I love your girl on the Sweat Hotel. Keep it locked.
1: See, I'm just gonna keep it G with you, baby. 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That's where I'm at. Low so. 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

0: Y'all know what it is, I'm back again. Radio Killer. Records in full effect. And I'm hosting this hour of the Sweat Hotel. I got more of your requests. I see them lines. I see what y'all doing. And I love this part. I love when, you know, when it used to be like this, you just call me up. Call Sweat up. You just make a request and we just put that thing on. So I got more of your favorites coming up next as well. When the Sweat Hotel continues. Right here. Keep it locked.
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What's good, everybody? This is the American Dream, and I had a fantastic time with you guys co-hosting the hour of the Sweat Hotel. Man, I swear, man, I could do something like this every day.

Hey, this is like water right here. This is nothing. I want to say thank you to Key Sweat, of course, Key Sweat the God, for allowing me to host tonight. And also, make sure you check out my new album, Love Hate 2. And, you know, just stay right there. We're going to keep it like, you know what, I don't think I'm ready to leave. I think that's what the pause was for. I'm not ready to leave. Can I hit him with one more? I just want to hit him with one more. All right, cool. Thank you, guys. People upstairs call down here to your boy. So I'm gonna play you Tampa featuring Usher. Here we go. Let's get into this thing. You're now checked into the Sweat Hotel.

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2: Hello, who am I speaking to?
3: Keith, what's up, man? It's Jamal.
2: Okay, what can I do for you tonight, my brother?
3: Well, Keith, it's like this, man. I called your show a while back. I'm still having problems with my girl, Tree. And I just want to tell her I'm sorry, you know, for sleeping with her mom and her sister when we got into a little argument or whatever. It was just something that happened. I went to her mom's house to talk to her about the situation, and one thing just led to another.
2: Well, we went through that. That was just like a couple of days ago. I remember having this conversation with
3: you. Yeah, I went ahead and told her, and her mom called, and I put the phone on speaker like the advice you gave me. And
2: right.
3: Just kind of escalated from there.
2: You know, you did all you could do, my brother. So don't nothing be the trial but a failure. So as far as I'm concerned, you did everything you could have possibly done to let your girl know what the situation was. So you can't do anymore.
3: I appreciate it, Keith.
2: Take care, man.
3: Later.
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3: You're inside the Sweat Hotel. Who am I speaking to?
4: Hi, this is Erica from Detroit.
3: Hey, baby, how you doing? What's going on?
4: Oh,
3: with you
4: I'm
3: today?
4: Good. I'm such a big fan of yours.
3: Thank you so much. Thank you so much. What can I do for you today?
4: Okay, I just want to comment on the topic.
3: Okay, what's your comment?
4: Me, myself, you know, I feel like when you, I mean, because I've recently just got out of a relationship with someone who had kids. I mean, his kids didn't have anything to do with us breaking up.
3: Mm-hmm.
4: But, you know, my thing is, he had his kids before he even knew I existed. So I really don't, so it shouldn't be a problem for any relationship. You know, I mean, if that's you, you don't want to, you don't have to raise somebody's kid, you know. But like I said, it just shouldn't be a problem. That's what happens, you know, that's what happened before you and your mate got together.
3: That's
4: you know,
3: true.
4: You just got to do you. I guess just that's just how you have to see it, you know.
3: I understand. I have kids myself, and if a person has a problem with my children, then they have a problem with me. So
4: exactly,
3: we good.
4: Exactly, right.
3: Okay, baby girl, thank you for checking in. I appreciate you.
4: All right, thank you.
3: All right, take care. Bye-bye. Hi, this is Keith Sweat, and you're inside the Sweat Hotel. Now, what I need from you is to keep the calls coming. The number is 866-92-SWEAT, 866-927-9328.

0: is it?
1: It's the Sweat Hotel. Topic Thursday.
2: You're inside the Sweat Hotel. Who am I speaking to?
3: This is Scorpio.
2: What's up, Scorpio? How you doing, my brother? Where you calling from?
3: Well, right now I'm in Brunswick, Georgia. I come from New York.
2: Okay, Scorpio, what can I do for you tonight, my brother?
3: I was just calling about your topic, you know what I mean? Well, the way y'all put it is kind of cool, but the reality is it's a double-edged sword, you know what I mean? Because if you're a dude and you got kids, I guess it actually works for you to a degree, you know what I mean? I ain't going to sit up here and say, you know, every dude out there it's going to work for, but the reality is if you're a female, I mean, I ain't going to say that females is like, put it this way, if they are taking care of their kids, all right, and you can see that in them, meaning like, you know, that's just a good mother, I guess their stocks are still up. But you know as well as I do, you got like a lot of females out here that they got kids, man, and you go to their house, and you can just tell by what type of female this is. So to a degree, I'm not going to say it goes down, it's more so of a warning, because what you look at is going to tell the whole story. It's just, you see kids 24/7, 365 every day. But then you see them with their mothers. And every day you see them, they're looking, you know, they got their nice shoes on, they got their clothes looking nice. But then you go to the house, and it's a whole new different story. So then it makes you think, why did the dude that was with her in the first place leave?
2: 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Thank you for checking into the Sweat Hotel, Scorpio. I appreciate you, my brother.
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0: 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Topic Thursday.
1: You're inside the Sweat Hotel. Who am I speaking to?
2: Hey, this is Tiny. How are you, Keith?
1: I'm good. I'm good. Where are you calling from, babe?
2: I'm actually calling from Palm Beach, Florida.
1: Okay, what can I do for you tonight?
2: I was calling about the topic that you had tonight.
1: Okay, what's your response on the topic?
2: Calling because I actually had this conversation with my son. I have a 27-year-old son.
1: Okay.
2: And he was the type of man that was, you know, discriminating, if you will, against women that had children.
1: Right.
2: And I had to have that conversation with him that say, hey, I was divorced with you two kids, and did that mean that I did not deserve a good man? And that changed his whole way of thinking. And he started to, you know, not judge a woman because she had children. Now, you know, she had a life before you. And he started meeting good people. I said, you're going to miss out on a lot of good people by discriminating against women with children. And the woman he has now, she actually had four kids when he met her.
1: Okay, well, he started off with having, not wanting a woman with no kids to
2: get
1: with
2: a
1: woman that has four kids. So.
2: Yeah, because I told him,
1: definitely changed his mind.
2: I have two kids, and he realized my mom deserves a good person. So.
1: Okay, well, thank you for checking in. I appreciate
2: that. Good talking with you.
1: All right, take care of yourself.
2: All right, now. Thank you.

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0: up in the club. Nah, we ain't having that in 2026. 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Yeah. 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
1: 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Your face on me, I like this. 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

0: 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Nah, we ain't having that in 2026. Leave them in the cars with the ARs. 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Yeah, yeah.
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0: freaky. Yeah. We wall to wall in this. Yo, yo, yo, and all that wanna be thug. Bringing 40 up in the club. Nah, we ain't having that in 2026. Leave them in the cars with the ARs. It's been brought to you by the good people at Radio Killer Records. 2026. Yeah.
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0: Well, I was irresponsible the other day watching my granddaughter, who's 14 months old, and I fell asleep. 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
7: This is a love that withstands time, space, and matter forever. Forever's a mighty long time. 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

0: 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Good morning, Ja'Kalyn.
1: Hello, everyone. It is Ja'Kalyn Carr. Listen, we got to pray. Father God, in the name of Jesus, I thank you today for peace. There are people who's listening whose minds have been filled with worry, stress, anxiety, uncertainty, and questions about tomorrow. Some are even concerned about their finances. But Father, I give you glory now that whether their worries are about family, health, relationships, or things that are beyond their control, I thank you that your peace has been released to them and you're causing your peace to settle them. I thank you now for quieting every racing thought. Thank you for calming every troubled heart. Help us to not become consumed by what might happen tomorrow. Instead, trust you one day at a time. Thank you for teaching us how to rest in your promises and not our own fears. Reminding us that worry does not change our future, but trusting you changes how we walk through it. We give you glory that today is going to be a good day because we trust you. It's in Jesus' name I pray. We all say together, amen. Thank you so much, Ricky, for allowing me to pray. Y'all have a beautiful day.
0: That was Grammy Award winning Ja'Kalyn Carr. It's time for the praise break right here on the Ricky Smiley Morning Show.

sun this morning, y'all. Nothing without you. Jason Nelson, y'all. Ricky Smiley, the morning show. I hope y'all enjoyed that right there, y'all. You know what we do on Fridays, y'all, for the rest of my life, y'all. Come on.

0: to your life.
1: Oh, yes, sir, y'all, for the rest of my life. I hope y'all enjoyed that one this morning. You know we do that one every Friday, y'all. All right, y'all, got your front page coming up next, y'all. Happy Friday, everybody, man. Yes. God is so good. God is so good this morning, y'all. Every morning, here's PJ Morton.

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1: All right, 26 minutes after the hour, y'all got your front page right here. Afridis, good morning.
2: Good morning, Ricky. It's Friday, September 4th. Here's what's going on in the news. The Middle East conflict may be nowhere near over despite talk of winding down. The Pentagon is reportedly extending deployments of U.S. troops in the region into March of next year, with roughly 50,000 American service members currently on alert or deployed across the Middle East. Now, some warship crews, air defense units, and paratroopers are being kept in place longer than originally planned. And senior military leaders have reportedly warned Defense Secretary Pete Hegseth that that prolonged Iran operation is putting a strain on U.S. military readiness around the world. So while Washington talks about an endgame, the Pentagon looks like it's preparing for this thing to keep on going.

0: Elsewhere, the Lindsay Clancy murder trial has brought even more courtroom drama. Clancy admits she killed her three kids, her young children, in 2023, but says postpartum psychosis left her not criminally responsible. The jury's already come back and said they cannot agree, and both times the judge sent them right back. Then yesterday, four-person claimed one juror was refusing to follow the law on reasonable doubt, so Clancy's attorney wanted that juror removed, but the judge said no, questioned everybody, repeated the rules, and sent him right back again. That had people saying, wait, how many chances do they get? But in Massachusetts, judges can use something called a Tui Rodriguez instruction, basically one final push to reach unanimous verdict before declaring a mistrial. For more on these stories and more, go to RickandSmileyMorningShow.com. 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
1: Rock T, the sports genius, is in the building.
2: Lewis, end zone, touchdown, Colorado! Yeah! Buffaloes, man, they find a way to get the dub last night. They beat Georgia Tech 14-13 after scoring the late touchdown right there. Georgia Tech missed a field goal that was actually blocked by Colorado's special teams. Deion Primetime Sanders after the game.
3: We come out strong on special teams and to make it happen, so it don't wash it. We still are not satisfied with that, but I'm happy overall with the victory.
2: Yeah, man.
4: That's a big victory. That's Georgia Tech.
2: Come on, man. By any means necessary. 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
0: All right, it's the morning show. It's time for the hot spot. What up, Brat?
7: What up, Rick Gay? Good morning, everybody. I'm your girl, Brat Tat Tat, and this is the hot spot where we bring you music, movies, and more. So let's get on off into it. Well, y'all, the Soul Train Awards are coming back. Yes, indeed. BET has announced that the iconic award show will return this fall after a 3-year hiatus. And they're taking it back to where it all started. Chi-Town, Chicago. That's right, the city where Don Cornelius launched Soul Train over 50 years ago. Now, BET says that this year's show will have a bold new format, bringing together legendary artists who helped shape R&B and soul, with the artists carrying the culture forward. Details on hosts, performers, and honorees will be coming in the next few weeks, and I will definitely keep y'all posted. The last Soul Train Awards were hosted by Keke Palmer in 2023. 2 years later, in 2025, BET announced that the Soul Train Awards were suspended, both of them. So the awards will air November 27th, and I'm so excited about that because we used to look forward to going to the Soul Train Awards and getting Soul Train Awards. Like, it was a big deal, just like the Billboard Awards. So I'm glad it's coming back. And rest in peace to the iconic man. Don Cornelius created the Soul Train Awards. I just remember watching that growing up, and it was one of my favorite things to watch us dance and just have a good time. The famous iconic Soul Train line, iconic.
0: Your life, so your childhood, okay. Right up the Fat Albert went off.
7: Yes.
0: Soul
7: Come
0: Train.
7: On now. Yes, indeed. So I'm very glad that that is coming back. All right, y'all, moving on. Nick Cannon is reportedly taking Wildin' Out on the road and leaving his traditional format with an in-studio audience. Now, the show's executive producer, Rip Michaels, says next season of Wildin' Out will be doing a tour live and taping it with episodes filmed in different cities across the country. The tour is expected to hit major cities like Miami, Chicago, Houston, Atlanta, Memphis, and New York. And producers plan to hold casting calls in each city, giving local comedians a chance to compete on the live show as well. So congratulations go out to Nick Cannon and Wildin' Out for taking that thing on the road. All right, y'all, we're going to wrap up the hot spot on that note, but if you miss any part of the show, make sure you check it out on the Ricky Smiley Morning Show podcast, available wherever you get your podcasts, and you can catch me on my social media at SoSoBrat. Coming up next, y'all, we got Rock T with that HBCU. 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
6: 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We gonna always highlight, put a spotlight on our heroes and sheroes that attended or currently attend our historically black colleges and universities. We've been ahead to South Carolina State University, home of the red and blue Bulldogs. Shout out to the marching 101 marching man, baby. Let's talk about one of y'all's former students, Grammy winner, musical mastermind, Charlton Singleton. Oh, yes, began his musical studies at the age of 3 on the piano. And then he mastered the organ and the violin and the cello. And some to say his favorite instrument of all time, the trumpet. Doing this during all of his elementary, middle school, and high school years. He received the Bachelor of Arts degree in musical performance at South Carolina State University. He co-founded the Charleston Jazz Orchestra. He turns a non-jazz person into an enthusiast after listening to his music one time. Oh, by the way, he's a founding member of the group Ranky Tanky. Shout out to the homie Charlton Singleton, a proud HBCU alum of South Carolina State University. If you didn't know, now you know. If you want me to highlight your favorite HBCU, hit us up on social media at HBCU.
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7: 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What you got there, Freedus?
2: Well, Ricky, you won't believe what a woman bought on Facebook and how she got scammed. She has got a warning for people. Find out what happened next on the Ricky Smiley Morning.

0: Jackson, y'all. Oh, God, my kids. Boy, they was in the car right now. They'd have been in there. They'd have took them, tell them, put their seatbelts on. They are obsessed with Michael Jackson. What you got this morning, Alfredas?
1: Okay, Ricky. You know what? We all feel like we get scammed here and there. But this one grandmother is going viral after trying to save money on dentures. Yeah, dentures, like teeth. And let's just say she got exactly what she paid for. 58-year-old Karen Soper bought a set of dentures off a Facebook ad for just $20.
2: Oh, you know what?
1: I don't know what she thought she was going to get, but when they got there...
0: How she know they fit? Don't you
1: exactly. Kinda, that's the whole
0: impression.
1: All of that, Ricky. You know so what? She says they look less like teeth and more like those Haribo gummy candies, yep. You know? And they weren't just ugly. Of course they wouldn't stay in her mouth, so she said they basically fell right out. So here's the thing. Karen lost her natural teeth about 20 years ago. She was hoping for an affordable way to get her smile back. Yeah. Instead, she got what she described as a mouthful of gummy bears. Oh. So, but, you know, maybe don't let Facebook ads be your dentist. She should have known better.
0: Yeah, you got, if you ain't doing no impression, because everybody's size of their gums and whatever is different.
1: Yeah.
0: You have to do an impression. Then they have to make it so they can fit, whatever. They got all kind of programs where you could go and get your teeth right.
1: Right.
0: Or whatever, because technology is... Huh?
3: You can't cut corners on your mouth. You got to play with that.
1: Yeah. That's one of those things we find out older, like, dang, I should have got that cat.
3: You
1: got
3: to sell your car to get good teeth. You better sell your car to get you some good teeth.
1: Yes, they're important.
0: My homeboy went and got some big-ass veneers, and then they got roasted so bad when he came over there to the class reunion. And he went and got them filed down. Now he look like, bro, they filed them down too low.
2: Like chiclets?
1: Chiclets.
0: No, they don't look like chiclets no more. Like Tic Tacs. they went. They
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3: It's Gary, babe.
5: It is 5 minutes after the hour. Gary has the tea and the Kahlua of the day. Gary, what up?
6: Good morning, Ricky. Good morning, America. Good morning to you. It's Friday, a beautiful, beautiful day in the neighborhood. And here's what's happening in celebrity news. Y'all, the prayer awards are definitely being solicited for Janet Jackson. I don't know if y'all heard the shocking news, but Janet Jackson's ex, James DeBarge, and his brother, Jonathan Chico DeBarge, y'all, were arrested recently on drug charges after a traffic stop in Burbank, California. Now, they were saying that the brothers were arrested around 11 p.m., according to People. Now, they're saying that the police pulled the brothers over, y'all, for violation of the California Vehicle Code, a law enforcement source confirmed to People. Now, according to NBC4, James, y'all, was driving a beautiful Chevy Tahoe that was towing a beautiful Nissan SUV with Chico inside. Now, neither vehicle had license plates. Police discovered drugs, y'all, during the search. Now, the source tells People that James DeBarge was arrested on a suspicion of possession of a controlled substance, while Chico was arrested, y'all, on the same charge, y'all, and an outstanding warrant. Now, James is 63 years old. He's the ex-husband of Grammy-winning pop singer Miss Janet Jackson. Now, he is a former member of the boy singing group whose hits include I Like It, All This Love, Time Will Reveal, Love Me in a Special Way, and Rhythm of the Night. Now, Chico, y'all, was not a member of the DeBarge family group. He is best known, y'all, for his top 40 hit, Talk to Me, y'all. And people are saying it's a very sad thing that this would happen if Janet probably, you know, could have helped him out or whatever, you know, maybe.
7: I'm sure she tried.
8: Why would she help him out, Gary? They've been divorced for years. They've not been together for years.
6: Yeah, but you help your exes out no matter what. No, you still have the love.
8: No, you don't. They've all moved on with their lives years ago. She was with other people after that. And
6: anybody
8: J.D. way after that.
6: Oh, really?
8: Jermaine Dupri way after that. And you know what? Allegedly, congratulations goes out to Janet Jackson, because I saw yesterday that she is allegedly engaged to Mustafa Farrakhan.
6: Oh, congratulations. So Louis Farrakhan's son.
8: Yes. We want her to be happy. She's an amazing person with a beautiful spirit, and we want everybody to be happy. So on a positive note, Gary, congratulations goes out to her, allegedly, if it's true. I'm not sure yet. Haven't confirmed, but yeah. We see them together a lot, and they look very happy. So, yeah.
5: Mustafa.
6: Peaches and Herb looked happy too, but that don't mean they were. So just because you're together and look happy, that don't mean you're really happy. But congratulations to Janet,
8: God.
6: Though.
7: Had
6: so
7: to say that.
8: You had to add something negative.
6: Oh, well, no, that was positive.
9: We're going to dark cloud has to come in at
8: Debbie
9: all times.
8: Downer.
6: We're positive. We're being positive now. All right, speaking of positivity, moving on. R&B singer, y'all, Lloyd accidentally pulled a fan's wig off, y'all, during a concert in Detroit, y'all. They said the accident happened as Lloyd performed with Keisha Cole over the weekend. Now, the 40-year-old singer, y'all, went into an audience to get up close and personal with fans. After embracing an excited female fan, they say Lloyd returned to the stage with the woman's wig attached to his jacket.
8: Something on his

0: or his watch or something, or his jewelry caught Lord. The lady's wig as she turned as he turned around.
1: Yes, they say
2: Lord Hammers.
1: They say he Lloyd. Posted the footage on social media to prove y'all that the wig snatching wasn't intentional. Now right. her wig got caught on the button of his blazer, and he said, "When I walked away, honey, it came with me." He said on his Instagram thing,
0: and but, it looked like he didn't even know Gary. He was like, "What is this hanging on my arm?" That's so funny.
1: But he needs to compensate her though, because that's public humiliation.
0: Oh no, Gary, that was an accident.
3: Chin strap.
0: Clearly.
3: She need a Rodney or chin strap.
0: Not a chin strap.
1: Oh my God, y'all. But let's keep them lifted up in prayer, honey, because I feel so bad for that woman. Now just think about it. Now she got to walk around, honey. People, girl, that wasn't your hair. That was a wig, honey. She might have been told people that was
0: She'll
1: her hair.
0: She'll be all right. Ladies, put your wigs on tighter. Get some more sticky stuff.
1: Yeah, something. My Lord. I appreciate you wear a wig.
4: Don't be cute.
1: Oh.
4: Who would buy a wig that looked like this?
3: Some Velcro.
1: Exactly, some Velcro, honey, y'all. So we're going to keep them lifted out. And in my quick for free story, y'all, oh, my God, let's continue to pray for Kim Zolciak, baby. Her son, KJ, he is officially indicted, y'all, on 7 charges of stuff that they got him for. I'm like, my God, that boy ain't number 15 years old. And some of the stuff they said he did, that is ridiculous, honey, to his girlfriend's friend. But it's a sad situation. We're going to keep Kim lifted, honey. Hopefully Big Papa resurfaces all his daddy.
0: Oh, my God. Big Papa, we ain't heard. Come on. That was the first Housewives, Gary.
1: Yeah, but Big Papa's still around. Is he around?
0: That's Croy's son. I'm sure they'll figure out, you know, how to deal with the situation. Prayers go out to them because we love Kim Zolciak and Croy and their whole family. We don't wish bad on anybody. Right, Gary?
1: Oh, honey, let me tell you something. I wouldn't dare, honey. I'm the Lord's child. I would never wish bad on nobody. Oh, wait a minute.
4: Too late. Lord's child. Yes, honey, know.
1: So, no, baby, ooh, honey. I would never, honey. I'm trying to see Jesus' face. But anyway, now that said and did, y'all know what time it is. Yes, honey. The Kahlua today, honey. Oh, my God. It's one of my favorite Kahlua today. My Kahlua today, y'all, is dragon breath. On the high end, you say dragon breath, and on the low, you say a beautiful monkey green. That's it for the day, y'all.
3: That's a beautiful Kahlua. Yes. All right, then. 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
3: 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All right. 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
10: I'm Sophia Perricone with WTOL 11. Here are today's top stories. Toledo-born journalist activist Gloria Steinem has died at 92. She became one of the world's most influential voices for women's equality, and her story starts here in the Glass City. She grew up in East Toledo and attended Wade High School for 3 years before finishing high school in D.C. She passed away Wednesday in New York City, surrounded by family. A Lenawee County judge says there is enough evidence to send John Skelton to trial for the murders of his three sons. Andrew, Alexander, and Tanner went missing in 2010 during a custody visit with their dad. Their bodies have never been found. Skelton claims he gave them to an underground group. This ruling does not mean Skelton is guilty, just that the judge says a murder trial

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0: This is Jada calling from Charlotte, North Carolina. The bride on the way to Vegas. Wake up, bride crew. Wake up, wake up.
1: Ricky Smiley, morning show. Good morning.
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3: 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I'm calling from Houston, and I want to wake up my daughter, Amani. Wake up, wake up, wake up.
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0: y'all. Listen, man, the One Voyage Cruise is sailing out of Miami on October the 26th, and you still have time to book your cabins. And listen, if you have never been on a trip with the morning show, you do not know what you're going to be missing.
1: Oh, my God, Ricky, because we be cutting up. You know what I'm saying? Can I tell you, when we had that 90s party in Punta Cana, I had the best time of my life with Ja Lion on the one and twos. Man, he towed that thing up. We had a good old time. So, yes, you need to get your cabins now, right now, because we turning up on the One Voyage Cruise. Your

0: We're going to talk about the ups and downs of love and relationships. We're going to be sitting down having intimate conversations with everybody. So bring your questions. We're going to give you our answers on how we still surviving, man. I am so excited.
1: Oh, yeah. Yeah. Hey, me and Crystal coming in that brag. Yeah. You know we hype. T.I. will be in the building. Rick Ross performing. Keith Sweat. Teddy Riley. D.L. Hughley. Dougie Fresh. Tamar Braxton. Do I need to continue? Okay.
0: Yes. Keep going.
1: Clem John. Eric Benet. Pastor Mike Jr. Galen Carr. Plus Southern Soul artist Fat Daddy gonna be in the house. A3 Fresh. King George, and you know we gonna line dance with Cupid all day long.
0: Uh-oh.
1: Gary,
2: yes.
1: You got the tea party.
2: Yes, and then there's the tea party, baby. We're gonna be pouring some hot celebrity tea, honey. We're gonna be talking about everybody. Yes, ma'am, honey. And you know what? So excited about it. I'm saving my money because I'm trying to buy some fascinators. So if the girls don't have a fascinator, I'm gonna be giving out fascinators, honey.
0: Oh, yes, Gary.
2: Yes,
0: bro.
2: I know that's hard.
0: Oh,
2: but
0: my
2: yeah,
0: God.
2: I'm going to buy some fascinators to give out. And you know what? I want to have just a big party. We're going to do the tea party, but I want to have a karaoke-like party, honey. I want the girls to talk, sing, and do whatever, because it's going to be a drag. Yeah, I remember when Don Cunningham used to say everything going to be a drag.
0: Not a drag.
3: I'm not sure.
2: A stone gas. But anyway, child, I can't wait. And hey, listen to y'all. Not be looking.
4: Girl, you going to bring some of them same outfits that you been doing those videos on?
2: I wish I would, baby. Oh, no, sir.
3: You don't repeat?
2: No, I don't repeat, honey. Those go back to the store. But anyway, child, honey, awful. Yes. But anyway, we're going to have a good time there, so I'm excited about it. But I will tell you this. I am working on my body because I want to wear my two-piece. So.
3: Are you kidding?
0: Oh, God.
3: The way you eat. Please
4: don't wear a two-piece, but definitely work on your body.
2: Oh!
4: Hey, listen, man, I got to tell you, man, I'm really, really excited, man. We're going to be broadcasting live in the morning, and we have concerts and parties all day long. Plus, we're going to be on Virgin

0: Voyage is resilient, ladies. So you listen, y'all. Y'all know it's going to be a sexy experience. So listen, are y'all excited about it?
1: Yes.
2: I've never been on a cruise. I'm so excited. Yeah, oh, my gosh.
1: Yeah, second one. So, yes.
0: Everybody get your tickets now. 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

0: I'm just so happy, everybody. Wait a minute. I'm sorry. You know how your brain get ahead of where you actually, you know what I'm saying? My brain, like, that's that 88th. I was like, happy everybody. I'm trying to say happy Friday, everybody. That's what I was meant to say, man. Don't judge me, man. I'm just too excited.
1: I kind of like that happy everybody better.
0: Happy everybody.

0: I love y'all, and there's absolutely nothing you can do about it. Jawline on the ones and twos, chicken and waffle mix going down. Rick and Smiley morning show. Hey, Jawline on the ones and twos. Black Tony, what's up, man?
1: Oh, Ricky.
0: Darius, what's up, boy?
1: Hey, how you doing?
0: Okay, I got excited about that. But what I'm saying, like, what's up, boy? Like, I'm really excited when you're supposed to be filling in for somebody that actually don't come in, and you calling, you filling in, calling us to tell us that you apparently not coming in, because if you was coming in, you would already be here.
2: That part.
1: Well, first of all, you can manifest a lot of stuff.
0: Huh? Manifest what?
1: A lot of stuff. Words are powerful. Now, I was actually on my way, but how you speaking of me not coming in has really made me realize something. I done pulled over.
0: Wait a minute, Darius. You know,
1: I'm just hear me out, Rick, man. And I just okay. really think we all need to think about something. I'm sitting in this car just as close to this job, and I just thought to myself, is it really worth it? Because I saw my oil light come on, and it ain't fair that the job's asking so much, but ain't putting in. It's like we a family, but my oil light on, and I'm thinking this oil light would have never came on had I not been on my way to this damn job. I know it has to be the job using some of my oil. I mean, I just don't need it. Just taking so much from my life.
0: Oh. And the oil light still with. Come on. When the last time somebody oil light? Anybody drive a car with the oil light still come on?
2: Man, you drinking a lot of oil, yeah. Jack.

0: Your oil change.
1: Let me tell you.
2: But when the last time anybody drive a car with an on light still come on? It's
0: been a while. People don't change.
2: What kind of car you have, Darren?
1: A Nissan Elantra.
0: For years. Wait a minute.
1: What year?
0: Yeah.
1: See, this is the thing I'm talking about. We never would be even talking about come my car if I didn't have to come up there. Because people ask, like last week, I was getting dropped off at work. Every time somebody get dropped off at work, they ask for $5. Now I'm on my way to the job, dropping myself off. What the job ain't finna give me no damn gas money. Why am I on my way up here and ain't nobody helping me?
2: That's not good. Well, what you say, Africa?
3: You get paid, you get your paycheck, and that's how you get your.
1: But it ain't enough. It's too much stuff. It's like brakes, work clothes. You got to find something to wear because Gary's finna come in there in a damn contest, a fashion show.
3: That is true.
1: Ain't nobody trying to compete with him. I don't feel like putting on no clothes because Gary's going to a radio show where people can't see him with a damn outfit on. I'm sick of it.
0: We got one problem, Darius.
1: Yeah. What's that?
0: The Elantra is made by Hyundai, not Nissan.
1: And then I know. So I tell you what, when I get there, I'm going straight to HR because you don't need to be trying to put me down at work. I don't know. Listen, I don't know what this about. That's why I ain't putting my ass up there because y'all too petty and you start stuff, you talk about people and all that. Like, you know what this car does have?
0: What?
1: A U-turn. I'm headed back home. Ricky Smiley
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17: Scattered pop-up showers and thunderstorms likely again on this Friday. Very humid conditions. High temperatures approaching 90 degrees south of the Toledo Metro. Otherwise, look for additional pop-up showers and thunderstorms overnight tonight into early Saturday morning, with things drying out over the Labor Day weekend. For WTOL 11, I'm meteorologist Ryan Weekman.
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0: boring. 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Marcy Kaptur is still taking on Washington corruption. Because corruption is not just wrong, it's costing us every day. 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
3: It's Gary, baby.
5: Oh, happy Friday, everybody. Gary has the tea and the Kahlua of the day. Happy Friday. Good morning, Loomis.
6: Good morning, Ricky. Good morning, America. Don't be telling people my middle name.
5: Middle name, Loomis.
6: Yes. And good morning to you. It's Friday, a beautiful day in the neighborhood. And here's what's happening in celebrity news, y'all. Ricky, y'all, I cried when I saw this story. It's just, I'm still saying about it. The prayer warriors are still being solicited, y'all, for Miss Patricia Southall Lawrence Smith. Now, if y'all know who Patricia is, honey, she's the former wife, y'all, of NFL Hall of Fame running back, Mr. Emmitt Smith, y'all. Emmitt is being accused of cheating tribal investors out of $2.5 million, according to a lawsuit. Now, y'all, a Native American investor claims Mr. Smith cheated him in a solar project deal called Project Exodus. Now, the lawsuit was filed recently in Delaware's Chancery Court, the Athletic Report. Now, Quitwall LLC, an investment arm of the Eastern Band of Cherokee Indians, is seeking $2.5 million in damages from Smith 57 and his business partner, David Mosley. Now, Smith and Mosley are partners in a commercial real estate company, 413 Solutions, Inc. Now, the lawsuit claimed that Smith and Mosley used the investors' money to pay a third company, Wilson Holdings, for compensation for prior unsuccessful loans and investments, according to ESPN reports. Now, allegedly, the payment to Wilson Holdings was compensation for prior unsuccessful loans and investments that it made, y'all, with 413 Solutions, the complaint reads. Now, although the parties have entered into a contract to pay Wilson Holdings if Project Exodus had obtained permanent financing, that condition, y'all, never came to pass, and Smith and Mosley through 413 Solutions, y'all, nonetheless, misdirected Kawat's funds to pay Wilson Holdings, y'all. And so on and so forth. It's so sad, though, honey. I mean, this is all alleged. So, I mean, I'm not sure. So, Rock T, you're the sports genius, and I know you and Emmitt Smith had an association with sports. Have you spoke to him about this situation?
7: No, I don't know nothing about this one.
6: You know? Well, honey, well, we going to pray, y'all, honey, that all parties in this situation, you know, get it together. Because I can't see Emmitt Smith, you know, in a situation like that. He was such a pristine football player. And he did so well on the field. So hopefully and prayerfully that somebody's just making up a lie and saying this about him just to make his name look bad in the press. All right, moving on. In other celebrity news, y'all, Prince William and Princess Kate, y'all, gave Prince Harry and Meghan Markle, baby, the silent treatment. Oh, my God. I didn't even know white people did that. But they say Prince William and Princess Kate gave Prince Harry and Meghan the silent treatment, baby, after their return to the UK. Now, sources said, y'all, that the royals are not on speaking terms since Harry and Meghan abandoned their royal duties back in 2020. Now, Harry is 41 and Meghan is 45. They were married in 2018 and they shared two beautiful children, Prince Archie and Princess Lilibet. Now, y'all, a source told People, y'all, that the Prince and Princess of Wales have yet to comment on Harry and Meghan's return to avoid any knee-jerk reaction. They said, quote, "They are watching this space. It's private. Honey, they don't feel the need to say anything or demonstrate anything outwardly." How could rich people and royal people like that don't talk? And that's brothers.
0: They're brothers, but I think that William has hated Harry ever since he married Meghan because I think she was like, "Listen, do you know about your family? Let me tell you about these royals." I don't know. That's my opinion. I think that maybe he didn't know about.
8: I agree with you.
0: Yeah, I think she showed him. Sometimes when you marry somebody black, they're like, "Oh, let me. You don't know."
6: Right. My Lord.
8: Pulled up history on.
0: Mm-hmm. Mm-hmm.
6: Yeah, but you can't come in and step on people's family though like that. I mean, talking about their boy family, you know, we loved his family, and now
8: he's
6: not talking about.
0: No, they didn't.
8: No, we don't.

0: colonists.
1: They didn't love
2: really?
0: Yeah. Oh, very wow. oppressive. They oppressed so many different people.
2: Yeah.
0: From blacks to Indians to, come on.
1: He broke all the rules.
0: Yeah.
2: Yeah, he sure did, honey, with that black woman, honey. See what a black woman could do, honey? She could turn things around. And that's what she did.
0: Okay.
2: Anyway. All right, and my final story, y'all. Oh, my God, y'all. Northwest, honey, if y'all haven't heard the wonderful news, they're saying that Kim Kardashian has faced criticism after her beautiful daughter, Northwest, honey, appeared, y'all, to debut, guess what? A new nose job, baby. In a TikTok video, they're saying that the 13-year-old has drawn attention for experimenting with different styles in recent years. However, some viewers said that they thought that she had gone too far, honey, by appearing with a heavily contoured nose. Now, the mother-daughter duo, y'all, has a joint TikTok account where they often share dance videos. And according to The Sun, they're saying that the teenager recently posted a video of her dancing and lip-syncing to Rihanna's track SOS. Now, her heavily contoured nose, honey, caught her attention. And fans say, honey, this is ridiculous. How could Kim do this? But, I mean, she's 13. How old you got to be to get a nose job? I mean, 13, isn't that too old? That's old enough?
0: You think she got a nose job? I saw that video. I don't think she got a nose job.
2: You don't think?
1: Makeup works wonders, and makeup can really make you look like you got a nose job. They said that about me before.
2: What?
1: My nose ain't never changed that I have got a nose job.
2: Really?
1: But I had some good contour, honey. Makeup managed by Cherry don't play.
2: Oh, all right, then. Brad, about what's yours? I mean, how feels about your nose?
0: Yeah, stop picking on me.
2: Just ask.
0: I don't have good makeup.
2: I know. But,
3: I took a girl swimming.
1: You
3: she was
1: don't need
3: like
1: it.
3: Hot.
1: You're beautiful, Alfred.
0: Thank you, Brad.
3: Took a girl swimming. She was looking like Halle Berry. She dove in the diving board and came up. I said, what in the Michael Irvin?
2: Oh, oh, oh, oh. I know what time it is, my Lord. Oh, my God, honey. She was really cute, honey.
1: Not Michael Irvin.
2: The color of the day, honey, is one of my favorites. My color of the day, y'all, is dragon breath. On the high end, you say dragon breath. And on the low end, you say monkey green. My God, from Halle to Michael.
3: I want to tell all the fellas out there, take them swimming. Yeah. Take them swimming.
4: Yes, sir.
3: Yeah. Yes, sir. It's going to wash that makeup off and that screen door material going to be sticking out at the edge. Take them swimming.
1: Don't do that. Take them swimming.
3: All right, y'all. Y'all give it up.
1: The girl's got waterproof, sir.
0: Okay.
3: Oh.
1: We swim, honey.
2: All right.
3: Give it up to Gary with the tea.
1: Go eat in here tonight. On a diet.
3: Coming up next, man, sex relationship expert Tana Gilmore is going to be joining us. So, hey, listen, stay with us. If you have any questions on love, sex, or dating, hey, we're going to be taking all of your questions. Y'all, no questions is out of bounds. Hit us up. We listen. 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

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Yes. Hey, up next, man, we're talking about sex and relationships. All right? We got our expert, Tanya Gilmore, is going to be joining us. So hit us up if you have any questions. Nothing is off-limit. 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
11: All right, y'all. Time now, 27 minutes after the hour, y'all. 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
12: Hey, good morning, good morning.
11: Hey, how you doing today?
12: I'm amazing, thank you.
11: We are so happy to have you. Today we're talking about infidelity or cheating. Mm-hmm. And why do you think so many, women think that all men cheat?
12: Well, I think that that's not true. I don't think that we think that all men cheat, but it is a perspective because men are sloppy cheaters. Let me just
13: say that part. They are so right.
12: They all cheat, right? But I mean, men and women cheat, but men are just sloppy with it. They get caught because they're sloppy.
14: Well, you know what? Let's talk about the different types of infidelity, okay? Because there is more than one way to cheat. So let's talk about emotional infidelity.
12: Yeah. So
14: tell us about that.
12: Yeah. So you don't have to be physical to cheat, right? So emotional infidelity is you are sharing your deepest, darkest, vulnerable moments with someone other than your partner.
14: Let's go.
12: Right? And the things that you should be sharing with your partner, you're sharing to someone else, which is not fair. So you're crossing a boundary there, and it's dangerous waters.
13: Okay, so one of the top reasons for divorce is financial strain. Now, let's talk about financial infidelity. Is that a thing?
12: It's a whole thing, Alfredas. So what happens is when you create these secret accounts and hide purchases and not sharing with your partner, you're breaking, we all do it, right?
11: But that's cheating.
12: You're breaking trust, because what you're saying is that I don't trust you enough to tell you about our finances or to trust you in building a future together. So that's an issue.
15: But I got some sneakers in my car right now that I bought yesterday that I'm trying to hide from my wife because she think I buy too many sneakers.
11: You're going to say it. Probably do. Ass up and say it on the radio.
12: Probably do.
15: She ain't up yet. She ain't woke yet. I don't care.
13: What if it's not about trusting? It's just about, I don't want to hear your mouth.
15: Yeah.
13: I got to hide it in my car till you leave the house.
12: But there's still, I mean, you don't trust them enough to have their response. So I think that, you know, there should be a limit, right? That, you know what, I spend whatever I want, and this is the limit that we can spend whatever. And then when it goes over that limit, then we talk about it.
16: Yeah, but that ain't fair. If I work hard, I should be able to buy what I want.
13: See,
12: and
13: that
12: you can.
13: That
12: and you can, right? You can, but it has to be an agreement within your relationship, because if you all have shared

0: goals and end goals, a purchase in property or investments or things like that. It should be discussed.
1: Well, Tom, so I want to go back to, I'm sorry, Ricky, back to the first about the emotional cheating. Now, you said emotional cheating when you talk to somebody, you're telling somebody else, you know, your business or whatever, and not sharing it with your spouse. Well, I mean, so that means you cheat with a therapist?
0: No, because a therapist is a professional. They are trained to give you a perspective, an unbiased perspective, right? But when you cross those lines emotionally and share those intimate, darkest, vulnerable moments with someone other than your partner, you break a boundary, right? And then you start developing emotional feelings. And sometimes that those emotional connections are deeper than the sexual ones.
2: Now, digital infidelity. So is watching somebody make their booty clap on TikTok.
0: Well, if you're getting pleasure out of that, if it's okay with your partner, then it's what it is. But what digital infidelity is, you know, you're sliding in somebody's DM, you are, you know, texting, you know, exes and, you know, all the things, you know, all of those things. And anything you're changing names and numbers in your phone because you don't want your partner to see it. If you have to do all of that, then you are already crossing a boundary.
3: Okay. Well, why don't you give us some quick tips for couples who are trying to move past infidelity, because that's kind of hard. What should they be doing?
0: Yeah, so I think that it always starts with a conversation. You have to have a conversation.
3: And that's a hard conversation.
0: It's a tough talk. Yeah. And you have to hold yourself accountable for your contribution to whatever happened in that relationship.
3: Don't blame them.
0: And you have to give them time to earn your trust back.
3: Wow.
2: Ooh, that's deep. All right, Tanya, if people want more information from you on how they can reach you, give everybody your social
0: media. Yes, so if you are single.
2: Real quick, because we're going to take some calls.
0: All right, single, looking for love, thematchmakingduo.com, and in a relationship and have some challenges, TanaGilmore.com.
2: Okay, let's go to the phones. You're on with Tanya Gilmore. Good morning.
4: All right, so my question is, why is it that the relationships that I get in with men that give the most problems are the ones that I want versus the good men that are just genuinely good I find boring and I have no interest in them at all?
2: Y'all won't respond to text messages, good morning, none of that stuff. And if a piece of crap, man, don't get me started.
0: Unfortunately, sis, the problem is you. Uh-oh. Your picker is off, right? You don't want a good man because a good man was standing in front of you and you think that he's boring. Your level of attraction should be different, right? That consistency, him showing up, him calling you, him, you know, showering you, being chivalrous, that should be your new level of attraction, right? Right. Depends on what type of life you want. If you want to chase after him for the next 15 years with everyone else, then go for it. Right. But if you want somebody that's going to love you and be consistent and love on you, then you need to stick with the safe guy. That's steady guys.
2: Every night. But you want the man with the six pack, but you don't like the buddy to cook for you every day because he's a little pudgy. Okay, so
5: we have to be attracted to him, though. We do have to be attracted.
0: But attraction looks different, Elfriedis, for different people.
2: You can be pudgy. Pudgy. Shout out to all the dudes that's a little pudgy.
0: Most women like grown man bodies. You know,
3: that's true.
0: We do. We want a grown man.
3: Yeah. We do.
2: Yeah, we got pudgy. Y'all got fupa. Let's go to the phone. Good morning.
6: How long should you know a person before you start performing oral sex?
0: Oh, wow. Okay, well, I think it's...
7: At least 2 or 3 hours.
0: But, you know what? Listen, you know, I think that we're all grown here. I mean, I think that you need to assess the person because if you're leading with oral sex, you don't know if that person's clean. I mean, you know, it's just a conversation. It's a conversation on what this is and what this is going to lead to afterwards.
3: Gosh.
7: Nice dinner in the movie.
0: Awful.
7: Am I wrong? I mean, I don't know.
0: It depends on how much you spend, right?
3: Yeah. Not
7: $300 for this dinner.
3: Not. Gosh, I hope there are other callers.
5: I really hope there are other callers.
2: I can't.
3: Do we have other callers?
5: No. Okay.
3: Anything, anybody?
2: Let everybody know how you can be reached, Tana.
0: Single, looking for love, thematchmakingduo.com. And if you are in a relationship with some challenges, I would love to help you, TanaGilmore.com.
7: Mm.

0: What?
1: Oh, he said at least 2 or 3 hours. I know that's right now. Yeah. No, right there in the movie theater, boy.
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1: Boy, you better say something on this three radio this morning, boy. Saying. You better.
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11: 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I love you.
1: Oh, man, I love Gary's tea. 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

0: United Records are going on tour together, and we got your chance to win some cash money and a flyaway to see the concert live in Florida.
1: Yes, sir. So check this out. We're going to play a snippet of either a Cash Money or a No Limit Records song. 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
0: That's what I'm talking about right there. Thanks. All right, let's see who can get today's lyric, because we ain't playing It Is Friday.
1: At all.
0: Rick and Smiley Morning Show. Who is this?
2: Man, it's Mike calling from Birmingham. What up, Rick?
0: Hey, Mike, what up, boy? Hey, what side of Birmingham you calling from, big dog?
2: Man, well, I live in Alabama, but I grew up on the east side. I went to Woodlawn High School, man. I used to came to the school a couple times, talk while I was sitting out there in them stands.
0: All right, if you want to win his money, sing the school hymn.
3: Uh-oh.
0: Come on. Yeah. Hell, dear old Woodlawn High. Finish it. Boy, you about to know the school hymn, boy. I'm just messing with you, bro. Come on, man. That's Woodlawn High School, home of Bobby Bowden, home of Tony Nathan. Damn right, man. We about to play. I bet you know these damn lyrics, right? I bet you know this damn these damn lyrics right here. Play the damn song.
4: Because whatever he down with, I'm down with it too. So don't get full of that alcohol in the club and thank you bad.
2: Cause if you somebody gonna whoop your ass.
0: Hey. That's it, dog.
1: Okay.
0: Let's go. Okay. Hey. Boy, you knew that Master P, but you ain't know that Woodlawn High School.

0: him.
1: Exactly. Congratulations, man.
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1: See? 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
0: 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Class of 87. You know where it is. More Ricky Smiley, the morning show coming up.

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2: I'm Sophia Perricone with WTOL 11. Here are today's top stories. Labor Day weekend starts today. It's one of the busiest travel weekends of the year. OSHP is reminding drivers to take it easy on the roads. During last year's holiday period, 27 people died in 23 crashes across the state. Troopers cited more than 3,800 drivers going at least 20 miles per hour over the speed limit, including 156 caught going 100 miles per hour or faster. Perrysburg Township is now the first fire-based EMS service in Northwest Ohio to carry blood products in its utility vehicles. The blood will sit in a cooler in the vehicle and can be used in a variety of emergencies, including crashes and shootings and postpartum hemorrhaging. Unused blood near its one-week expiration date will be given to the hospital for patients. And one of the most popular fairs in Northwest Ohio kicks off today. The Fulton County Fair starts at 9 a.m. Tickets are $5. Parking is free, and the fun runs through September 10th. Have a good Friday.
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0: you make a bad bet, you lose. But when the billionaires and greedy corporations make a bad bet, they get bailed out. They bet big on Argentina. And when the economy tanked, they got a $20 billion bailout. $20 billion that could have improved our schools, reduced our prescription costs, or cut our taxes. Instead, it went to Argentina. Now the billionaires and greedy corporations are bankrolling corrupt politicians like Dirty Derek Merrin. Why Dirty Derek? He voted for FirstEnergy's billion-dollar bailout, then let them raise our electric bills. He gave $2 billion more in tax breaks for data centers. And Merrin pocketed nearly 20 grand from a convicted criminal on FirstEnergy's payroll. Marcy Kaptur's honest, and she invests in America, not Argentina. 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Dirty Derek works for them, but Marcy Kaptur works for us.
1: I'm Marcy Kaptur, and I approve this message.
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1: 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A sellaway celebration with DJ
0: Kid Capri.
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2: All right, y'all, Rick Simon, I'm on the show. It is about that time. Time to play Battle of the Sexes. We got NeNe from H-Town. Yeah. Listen to us on Magic 102.1. Hey, what up, NeNe?
3: Hi, Ricky.
2: Hey, good morning. We are happy to have you. You're going to be going up against Bradley. That's from Sheffield, Alabama. Listening to us on the app. Bradley, what up, dog? What up, big dog?
4: What it do, man? What's happening with you?
2: Hey, man, roll tide, baby. Let's go.
4: I can't say that. Yeah, I am, man. I ain't even gonna lie to you.
2: Man, you need to get your ass off this phone. You know better than calling up here with that mess. Don't even start. It's too early, man. It's too early.
5: War Eagle.
4: Man, it's gonna be a good Friday though, man. It's gonna be a good Friday.
2: Yes, sir. Hey man, we happy to have y'all, man. Battle of the Sexes. H-Town versus Sheffield, Alabama. He listening to us on the app. Listen, so we're going to ask y'all a bunch of questions, and if you don't know the answer, just go ahead and say pass to save yourself some time. Don't eat up all your seconds trying to figure out one question. All right, y'all ready?
3: I'm ready.
4: Yes, sir.
2: All right, NeNe, we're going to go first. You ready?
3: Okay, let's go.
2: All right, here we go. Start the clock. Where would you find a sump pump?
3: Something, I don't know. Pass.
2: All right, that's in the basement. What athletic wear company is known for having the three stripes?
3: Adidas?
2: Yep.
3: Okay.
2: What is the name of Stephen A. Smith's show on ESPN? What is it called?
3: Pass. I don't watch sports.
2: That's First Take. All right. What fraternity is Shaquille O'Neal a member of?
3: Oh, the Cute Dogs.
2: Oh, yeah, there it is. All right, what NFL team was Hall of Fame coach John Madden associated with? I know you don't know that one.
3: Hall of Fame coach? No, I don't know that one, Ricky.
2: Yeah, that's the Oakland Raiders. All right, what college football program is coached by Deion Sanders?
3: That's a good one. It's the Browns?
2: The Colorado. His son played for the Browns, Colorado Buffaloes. What is the capital city of California?
3: California.
2: Come on. Well, she got two, right?
5: She got two of them bad boys, Mike.
2: Yeah, that was Sacramento. All right, Alfredas.
3: Okay, Sacramento.
2: You might win with two. It just depends on this Auburn fan on here.
6: Okay. All right, Brandon.
4: I'm ready.
6: You ready? Okay, here we go.
4: Yes, ma'am.
6: How many innings are in women's softball?
4: Mm-hmm. Nine.
6: Oh, seven. Sorry. Okay. Dang. Fishtail, Milkmaid, Boho, and Crown are what types of?
4: Hair.
6: Braids. I mean, that's kind of right.
2: Hair.
6: That's right.
2: Yeah.
6: Okay. What iconic 90s TV sitcom featured four black women living in L.A.? Khadijah, Regine.
4: Living Single.
6: You already know.
2: Yeah.
6: Okay. Paige Beckers plays for what WNBA team?
4: Liberty.
6: It's the Dallas Wings. Okay, one more? One more or two? Okay, what's the largest standard drink size you can order at Starbucks?
4: Oh, my goodness. Is it venti?
6: No, it's a Trenta. Okay, what city's known as Sin City? You got to get this one.
4: Vegas, Las Vegas.
2: Oh,
6: yes.
2: He won. He won by one. Special K, when did he win?
7: All right, congratulations, sir. You are a winner today. That's right, a winner of the fabulous prize pack from America's Store, the Dollar Tree. All right.
4: Yes, sir.
7: You ready, sir? Hold on to your hat because you've got some fabulous prizes, starting with a pack of translucent plastic cups. Yeah, 12 pack.
4: Okay.
7: There you go.
6: Nice.
2: Yeah, that's
7: 6 ounces. Yeah, 6 ounces. You got a 3-count pack of original Pop Rocks. Yeah, put those in your mouth and feel them explode. Right. Like something exploding in your mouth, sir. All right, from celebrity.

0: morning. You got lunch. Yeah, you got a luncheon loaf. Canned meat product. It's kind of like Spam. All right. From Angel of Mine, you got tinted baby bottles. Pink, blue, and light orange. 4 ounces. Okay, I hope you got a baby, sir. How about Elmer's school glue sticks? Washable and safe if swallowed. Yeah. Might have a slow kid that likes to eat glue. All right. How about an 8-digit pocket calculator? Solar powered, never needs batteries. Okay.
1: Hey, I can use that.
0: 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And also from Home Essentials. Are you ready? 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
2: 8? Who counted them? Who counted them?
0: Who travels with mothballs? I don't know, but you're gonna have some. And Campbell's cream of artichoke soup. 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
2: What kind of cream of artichoke soup? Well, you're gonna get your ass out of here.
0: There you go. 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It kills and repels fleas and ticks for up to 4 weeks. All right.
2: And it gets ticks off of cats.
0: Yeah, if your cat has ticks, put some of this flea and tick cream on it and get rid of those ticks. Nobody wants a cat with ticks. All right. It's all yours from America's Store, the Dollar Tree.
2: Hey, Big Dog.
1: Man, I appreciate that. What's happening with you, Rick?
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0: Get those ticks off that cat, sir.
2: Hey, boy, I hope y'all have a good game, man. Hey, thank you for calling, Big Dog.
0: It'll be a great night.
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2: All right, y'all, got your front page right here at Frida's. Good morning.
1: Good morning, Ricky. It's Friday, September 4th. Here's what's going on in the news. A Florida woman has been cleared after fatally shooting an Army veteran, and prosecutors say the law was already on her side. Melissa Payne shot 62-year-old Bart DeGlium. Wow, that's a long one. She shot this guy, Bart, following an argument over a Walmart parking space in Broward County. Y'all remember the video?
5: Yes.
1: It shows Payne backing away and repeatedly warning him before firing. Prosecutors say she was legally carrying her weapon. She had a right to be there and didn't have to retreat under Florida's stand your ground law. In other news, the 2026 midterms are officially getting underway, with North Carolina becoming the first state to send out mail-in ballots today. However, President Trump wants the Postal Service to withhold ballots that don't meet new federal requirements involving approved envelopes, barcodes, and voter information. North Carolina officials say they are ready to move forward, but the legal fight is making this a messy kickoff. Now, voters have until October 20th to request an absentee ballot, but officials say do not wait until the last minute. And this is bigger than just one state, Ricky. Roughly a third of Americans, including disabled voters, veterans, people in rural communities, use some form of mail voting. So this ruling could have a major nationwide impact. And Ricky, lastly, you got your ADHD tour happening right now, but guess what? Our ADHD brain might be doing side quests, but apparently some of those side quests could lead somewhere creative. New research says the same unexpected thought patterns connected to distraction and difficulty focusing may also help people generate original ideas. Basically, the brain takes a scenic route and occasionally discovers something brilliant along the way. But researchers are warning that the relationship between attention and creativity still hasn't been completely understood. But I'm calling it, Ricky. ADHD is an automatic creative superpower. For info on these stories and more, go to RickySmileyMorningShow.com. Now, here's a look at sports.
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6: Lewis. Buffaloes, man, find a way to get the job done. Get that dub yesterday over Georgia Tech, 14-13, after scoring the late touchdown. And Georgia Tech's missed field goal that was blocked by the Colorado Buffaloes, man. Shout out to Coach Prime Teezy, my kneesy. A judge clears pro NFL players Daquan Wright and Xavion Harris to return to play another season of college football at LSU. Who plays Clemson Saturday night, man? So they got drafted to the NFL. They was released. Now they just got approved to go back to college and play. So the SEC has already filed a lawsuit against LSU over this ongoing pro player dispute. This is about to get real messy, man. So stay tuned for that one. College football. Let's just shout out to all the HBCU classics out there this weekend. Hit my theme music, dog.
2: Oh, my God.
6: Let's go. Shout out to all the classics this weekend, man. It's Labor Day weekend. Port City Classic going down. Tuskegee versus Fort Valley State. Big up to Labor Day Classic, Texas Southern, and Prairie View A&M matching up. Oh, the Orange Blossom Classic is happening. South Carolina State and FAMU is going down. Black College Football Hall of Fame Classic, Albany State versus Johnson C. Smith. And we got the Lewis Cruz Classic happening. Miles College in Alabama A&M.
2: Hey.
6: Shout out to Pete Richardson Classic out there. Kentucky State versus Southern University. And the Hope Labor Day Classic, Edward Waters versus Jackson State. And another Labor Day Classic, Lane College versus Alabama State. It's going down, man. Holla at all the HBCUs on the gridiron this weekend. And shout out to all the bands doing their thing, man. It's my quick sports report. Follow me on social media at Rock T Holla. Brett got the hot spot right now. Let's go.
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1: So hot and
2: it's the
0: BRAT. All right, party people, happy Friday. It is time for the hot spot. What up, Brat?
2: What up, Ricky? Good morning, everybody. I'm your girl, Brat Tat Tat, and this is the hot spot where we bring you music, movies, and more. So let's get on off into it. Well, y'all, today is Beyonce's birthday, and she just dropped a brand new album commemorating the 20th anniversary of her sophomore album, B-Day. The remastered version of B-Day features previously released bonus tracks and a few unheard songs and a new Spanish version of Irreplaceable featuring vocals from the late Selena. So happy birthday goes out to Beyonce. Meanwhile, Drake is proving once again that he is not slowing down anytime soon. He has officially become the first artist on Spotify history to surpass 140 billion streams and is reportedly pulling in about 57 million streams every single day. That's the most of any artist on the platform right now. His latest album, Iceman, is also reportedly already double platinum, meaning more than 2 million units in the U.S. And while Drake is dominating streaming, he's also expanding his empire in live entertainment. He just opened his second live entertainment venue in Ottawa, Canada, called History. The new venue features a performance stage, lounge arenas, and futuristic lighting. Drake says he wants History to create a stronger connection between artists and fans while giving an up-and-coming performers a better experience when they take the stage. So congratulations go out to him. That is awesome what he's doing for up-and-coming performers because, you know, they need a place to display their talent as well. And last but not least, if you're looking for old jobby job, Snoop Doggy Dogg may have the one for you. Check this out.
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5: Oh, my gosh. 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
6: You're not eating it. You're just going to have one spoonful of each one.
5: Yeah, but the sugar still goes down, honey.
6: I know you're not. So. I know you are not.
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9: This is the Daily Play with Joy Taylor. The Los Angeles Rams and the San Francisco 49ers will make history next week, playing the first ever NFL game in Australia. The NFC West rivals are taking a very different approach to the travel for this event. The 49ers may have landed down under by the time you hear this, and will have a week to acclimate to the time zone and everything else that goes on down there. The Rams are taking a very different approach. According to reports, Sean McVay's group will take off on Wednesday like they do for a normal Thursday night game, arriving approximately 16 hours before kickoff. LA pulled off a similar move last year before their London game, and then they blew out the Jags 35-7. McVay knows how to travel internationally, though. Under McVay, the Rams are 3-0, both straight up and against the spread in international games, outscoring their opponents 92-17. We will see who ends up winning this. 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
12: All right, let's get a weather update from WTOL 11.
13: Scattered pop-up showers and thunderstorms likely again on this Friday. Very humid conditions. High temperatures approaching 90 degrees south of the Toledo Metro. Otherwise, look for additional pop-up showers and thunderstorms overnight tonight into early Saturday morning, with things drying out over the Labor Day weekend. For WTOL 11, I'm meteorologist Ryan Weekman.
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0: Special K, why you just can't buy a regular size Snicker?
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6: 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Dirty Derek works for them, but Marcy Kaptur works for us.
7: I'm Marcy Kaptur, and I approve this message.
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0: when they got a $20 billion bailout. $20 billion that could have improved our schools, reduced our prescription costs, or cut our taxes. Instead, it went to Argentina. Now the billionaires and greedy corporations are bankrolling corrupt politicians like Dirty Derek Meron. Why Dirty Derek? He voted for First Energy's billion-dollar bailout, then let them raise our electric bills. He gave $2 billion more in tax breaks for data centers. And Meron pocketed nearly 20 grand from a convicted criminal on First Energy's payroll. Marcy Kaptur's honest, and she invests in America, not Argentina. Marcy opposes the foreign bailouts that put Wall Street ahead of American workers. Dirty Derek works for them, but Marcy Kaptur works for us.
1: I'm Marcy Kaptur, and I approve this message.
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Bible says in Proverbs 24:18, a just man falleth 7 times, but rises back up again. Now what makes him just? We in the church would call him wicked. If he falls 7 times, 1 time we can understand, twice maybe, but 7 times. Well, what makes him just from the Bible standpoint is that he has enough sense to realize that he can get back up. And not only just get back up, but get back in line. No matter where you've fallen from, no matter what you've done, no matter how many times you've done it, it's not too late. He is so much in love with you that his mercy endures. His mercy is everlasting. It's not too late. No matter what you've done, no matter where you've been, God is still faithful and he's still just, even when we're unfaithful and when we're not just. He's so faithful and just to forgive you of every single solitary sin, no matter how many promises you've made and broken. Jesus, come.

0: Welcome to 8. This is Jennifer. How can I help you?
1: Hi, looking to speak to Jennifer, please.
0: This is her.
1: Hi, this is Box of Friends. You're calling with the Beach Cove Resort in Myrtle Beach. How are you doing?
0: Good. How are you?
1: Doing fantastic.
0: Good.
1: Running into a bit of an issue in regards to your vacation.
0: Uh-oh.
1: Looks like rooms were overbooked. Now, we are running into a problem because you're coming on Sunday, but we're not going to have rooms available till Thursday of next week.
0: I have flights set up.
1: I don't give a crap.
0: Excuse me?
1: This is how we do in the Myrtle.
0: No, I have had this vacation planned for 6 months.
1: If you want, we can try to find other ways to accommodate you within the hotel.
0: No, this can't happen. I don't understand why you're being so rude.
1: Listen, I'm not trying to be rude. I'm just trying to be real. Working with what I have here, the only thing I can do is put you up in the vending machine room. We take out the vending machine, the sodas, and the chips, and we can put up two cots and throw up a blanket for privacy.
0: No. I'm paying $860. Is there
1: We can do it real nice with a lamp and a desk and everything.
0: You've got to be kidding me.
1: If you want, I can throw in a gift certificate to pool aerobics.
0: You've got to be kidding me.
1: Mm-mm, no, ma'am. But let me tell you something. The instructor looked like a young Eugene Levy with a big old pool noodle.
0: I have talked to... I don't know what to say. This is something that's really happening.
1: Like I said, ma'am, we had some issues with overbooking.
0: This is the first vacation I've been on in 5 years, and you're ruining it.
1: Well, no, I'm trying to make it better.
0: By sleeping in a vending room on a cot. That's better?
1: That's better than being phone checked, baby.
0: Oh.
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0: is going hell.
1: You gotta make her say my name one time here.
2: My name is DL.
3: Ladies and gentlemen, put your hands together for DL Hughley.
1: Jasmine, I think we've talked about this a little bit, at least on the podcast, and we're doing it right now here. The young man, the young Haitian man who lived in Springfield, Ohio, right?
4: Yes.
1: Who committed suicide, right?
4: Uh-huh.
1: And do you know that Donald Trump removed their TPS protections, and he did that
4: right,
1: based on a lie.
4: Pierre remember they DeMoss, said, by the way.
1: Yes, a young man killed himself.
4: Pierre DeMoss, ma'am.
1: Do you remember when they told that lie about the Haitians eating dogs?
4: Yes.
1: That's why they're gone. And I cannot help, but when we covered that story of the guy who voted for Trump, even though he was Haitian, and he lost a part of his business. Like what was his name? Kid Creole.
4: Oh yeah, Chef Wilkinson.
1: Mm-hmm. Yeah. And he lost a couple of restaurants. I cannot and am not saying that if it were me, I could just say this. If it were me and something that I had participated in caused this, something that was easily foreseeable. Like particularly after you knew that he said what he said about Haitians, after you knew he lied on a debate stage, and that after you knew that they had to call the National Guard up to protect Haitian children, you did it for it anyway, I would feel sick to my stomach. I would feel sick to my stomach. If I were Mexican and I voted for him, after all the people who have died in these detention centers will never know, I would feel sick to my stomach.
5: Yep.
1: If I were a Cuban who voted for him, and now seeing all the people that I loved and deported and some have even died, I'd be sick to my stomach. I am not saying how they should feel, because obviously, in my estimation, when you decided to vote that way, there was a little humanity from you missing from you anyway. Maybe the first time, okay. Maybe even the second time, but damn sure not the third time. When you voted for this dude, people were saying that people would die, right?
5: Correct.
4: Right.
1: And they are. I don't care if they die by measles. I don't care if they die in these detention centers. I don't care if they were shot by ICE. I don't care if they died from food poisoning. I don't care if they died when the FAA didn't have enough people. I don't care if they died because their benefits were cut. I don't care if they were 160 school children in a school. People die because of decisions.

0: you make. And people were telling you they would. I can't tell you how you should feel, but I know. I'll do you one better. I feel sick for you. I feel sick for you. All right, happy birthday to Beyonce. We're gonna celebrate her birthday in the mix. We got Damon Wayans, who is my favorite comic for a very long time, one of the greatest comics I've ever seen. Happy birthday to Lawrence Hilton Jacobs. Happy birthday to Nona Gay. Happy birthday to Condi Alexander. Happy birthday to Dr. Alex Wood on CSI Miami. Happy birthday to Drew Carey. Happy birthday to Hank Basket. Happy birthday to Eric LeGrand, Rutgers player whose career was ended by a spinal cord injury in 2010. Happy birthday to Terrence Newman. Happy birthday to Anthony Weiner. Remember we had Bill Maher show together and I did that show.
1: I sure remember that.
2: Who could
1: don't do that to
0: me.
1: Yes,
0: he hasn't spoken to me since. And speaking of Weiner, happy birthday to Dick York, who was Darren. Now, I didn't make it up. It's possibly who was Darren, one of the Darrens in Bewitched, because they had
2: first
0: two
2: Dick.
0: Of them. Yeah, the first Dick. All right, coming up, we've got, of course, Jasmine going to have what's trending. And it's Friday. You can't hit happy at the club, so no worries. Going to bring the party straight to you with the Hughley Hodge Party on the D.L. Hughley Show. Right now, his total is the D.L. Hughley Show.

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1: Wow, this crazy Lindsey Clancy murder trial.
0: Yeah.
1: I see the judge gave them, I don't know what they ended up with the verdict, but I know earlier the judge gave them an hour to appeal because they could not reach a unanimous verdict. They went back three times. You know, she's charged with the deaths of three of her children, 8-month-old, 3-year-old, and a 5-year-old. And, you know, her defense is basically saying, you know, she's not

0: responsible because of severe postpartum psychosis. However, the prosecution is like, she knew what she was doing. You know, she sent her husband out to get something from the drugstore, and then she called the drugstore to make sure he was still there, and then she checked to see how long it would take him to get home. And the prosecution is saying all of those things show that she was in a right frame of mind, but the jury just could not reach a verdict.
1: I tell you what, here's the thing. If a father had done that, it would have been a problem.
0: Mm-mm. Oh, for sure.
1: It would not have been a problem.
2: Not at all.
1: A mother can do almost anything mm-hmm. and have somebody go, but that's your mother.
0: Yeah.
2: Yeah.
1: That's your mother. Remember the one in the one that drove her kids
0: into the water, in the minivan.
1: In New Jersey. And they want to see him again. I'm like, and Jasmine, you were like, yeah, she should be able to see him again. I'm like, oh, wow.
0: Yeah. I mean, you know, from a distance, though. Yeah. She can't be your partner or nothing.
1: I just think, if a father had done that, no excuse would have been good enough. Nothing he could have said. And this is flimsy as hell. There was one jury. It was a mistrial because one jury, and I guarantee you, is somebody that probably adored their mother and couldn't see somebody like that happen.
2: Exactly. Yeah. Who wasn't filing the law about
1: no.
0: Yeah, no. It's really sad, though. I mean, when you consider
1: white woman tears, really man, I'm going to tell you.
0: Yeah,
1: man,
0: yeah,
1: white woman
0: man.
1: Tears, man. Ain't no antidote for it. Ain't no antidote for it.
0: No,
1: only one I've ever been able to navigate through white woman's tears was Jack Sparrow. That's the only one I've ever seen give to it. Jack Sparrow. Remember anyway, when also that white woman cried and then didn't happen, man. Yeah. Come on.
0: Yeah, no, you're right. You're absolutely right. Anyway, also trending, there's a little bit of social media controversy regarding Mielle, which is, a hair care product that a lot of black women use. They were upset the fact that I guess they did an advertisement that had one side of a girl with her afro and the other side, it was more textured and curly. And they were basically like, you know, one side was undesirable and the other one was. And so a lot of black women were upset saying, listen, there's nothing wrong with our hair, whether it's curly, whether it's coily, textured, or whatever, it's good no matter what. So
1: one thing you're gonna have an argument about is a black woman's hair. I don't care
0: because you know there's so many textures, you know. And I can remember a time when, you know, there was a whole thing about good hair versus bad hair, when if you got hair, it's good. I don't care what if you got it, it's good, period.
1: Yeah.
0: But that's what's
1: from
0: true.
1: Somebody. This is where you're not really
0: mind
1: on
0: your
1: our
0: business.
1: Side, Jasmine. So
0: What was that?
1: You're not on our side. You don't have.
0: Are you kidding? I am. I have textured hair too.
1: Well, okay. You ain't scared of the fog or the rain, so that kid, you're not one of us. You're not one of us at all. You can get it in the pool at a beach party. With
2: yeah,
1: you.
2: She come actually on now. Sweet.
1: Stop it.
0: Anyway,
1: stop it.
0: All hair is good hair, and that's what's trending.
1: All right, coming up, we're gonna bring the party straight to you with the Hughley House Party that jumps off in 5 minutes on the D.L. Hughley Show.
3: 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Hughley Show.
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0: That is going to wrap up this hour's Hugh Glee House Party. We're going to bring the party to you every single hour. Now it's time for the Jazzy Report.
1: Google has updated its Maps applications, labeling Lake Ontario as Lake America following an executive order signed by Trump. Amid an escalated trade war with Canada, Google says the change has started to roll out after following its practices of using the name given by the U.S. Geographic Names Information System. Now, it's worth noting that MapQuest said they ain't gonna never do that. It's gonna always be
0: Lake Ontario,
1: and we refuse to rename it.
0: It's not our lake. It's not our gulf. And for all them dumbass people, well, what about Aunt Jemima got a new name? And what about Uncle Ben got it? Those were companies, dumbass. That wasn't a state. That wasn't the president doing it. He won his name on everything except the Epstein list.
2: Ooh. Yeah, this dummy's going to rename the Strait of Hormuz.
1: Yeah, come on. Yeah. Stop it.
2: We don't own nothing over there.
0: This the same dude that took a pen to a weather pattern, a Sharpie. Weather's turning this way, man. White people.
1: Man. Well, people of color are more likely to need hospitalization and intensive care for the flu than white people. A new report found that blacks aged 50 to 64.

0: had a more than twofold higher risk for hospitalization and admission to the ICU. Prior studies have shown that living in higher poverty areas and household crowding were associated with that higher rate.
1: I bet. Your flu, I know that. They sure will. And the blues at the same time. All right, coming up, we've had some great callers this week, and if you missed them, do not worry. It is What It Happened Was Friday. Those calls will be up directly. It's the D.L. Hughley Show.
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14: I'm Marcy Kaptur, and I approve this message.
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2: And

0: That was Chris Brown and Young Thug Go Crazy. So Tuesday, what had happened was NBA star Anthony Edwards attempted to give up all parental rights and pay off his financial responsibility in one lump sum. Take a listen.
1: What this is giving, if I'm just going to flat out say it, it's giving deadbeat dad. To give up your parental rights when this little girl isn't even 1 year old yet? What kind of message is that sending to that little girl? You realize she's going to deal with abandonment issues for the rest of her life? She's gonna be like, wow, my dad didn't give a f and he just bounced. Like, he literally just bounced. I wasn't good enough for even my own dad. Why am I gonna be good enough for any other man in my life? And then when anyone breaks up with her or tries to take a break, she's always gonna have like a daddy issue now because of you.
0: Do you think this make my dad be dad? That was a question we posed to you. You had a lot to say. You said,
2: my response is no.

0: coach does not make him no more of a deadbeat dad than those parents that give their children up for adoption.
1: In the beginning, Anthony Edwards paid on his child support up for the 18 years. The fact was he didn't want to have the baby with the girl. He had chose to pay for the abortion, but she chose not to. Then she went and spent up all the money that he gave her for the 18 years, and now she wanted more child support. So he wanted to sign up with parental rights because he didn't want to have anything to do with her in the beginning. So how does that make him a deadbeat dad when the mom just wants the money? She spent up the money on clothes and trying to start a business. She didn't use it for the child. So how can that make him a deadbeat dad instead of a gold-digging mom?
2: I say that if he would have covered up, he might have not had this issue. Cover up. It would have protected him from diseases and unwanted babies.
3: I'm saying this like the gentleman said before. The lady has all the power. And if she decides to have a baby, he doesn't want to, and he pays all the child support up front, so he has nothing to do with the child, that doesn't make him a deadbeat dad. I mean, that makes him responsible. You know, he might want to have a relationship with a later, but right now, you know, he says he want a child. She says she's going to have it anyway. So what I heard, he paid all his child support up front, right? He took care of his financial responsibility. He doesn't want to be a father. That doesn't make him a deadbeat dad. Not to me.
4: I don't think it makes a deadbeat dad because he told her he did not want the child. And that's, I mean, it's obviously it's a chance she took. She was trying to force it. And apparently it was all about the money for her. So I don't think it makes him a deadbeat dad. They both just hopefully go on. They both live better lives separately.
5: Yeah, I don't think it makes him a deadbeat father. I think it's going to make him an absentee father. Deadbeat would mean he's not contributing anything to the kids' upbringing or anything like that. But I do have a theory. I think a lot of these guys out here acting on what they think other men think is cool and positive with the over-sexuality and the over, you know, just bearing, I got to get as much as I can get. Because you're putting yourself at danger anytime you're doing this stuff where some of these women are out here to have babies by you on purpose, but they're out here trying to do it with other guys too. So you're risking everything else, disease and all the other infections that can come from that. But just because they think it makes them look good to other men, it's like, I guarantee you, if they didn't have other men to brag about this stuff too, they wouldn't even be doing as much as they're doing sexually.
6: 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It's the D.L. 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

0: It is the D.L. Hughley Show, your 2026 edition. In case you're going to be in Irvine, California, I'll be there tonight. Tomorrow night, I will be at Irvine also at the Improv. My podcast, Uncertain, is a new one is out right now. Tatum's mad at me.
1: I know he is.
2: Yeah, he kind of went kind of hard.
1: What did you say? He looks like... Magic City at the bottom and something at the top. I don't know.
0: NFL at the top, but Magic City at the bottom. Mm. Let me tell you something. You can't wear your pants that tight without getting yeast infection. I swear to God. All right. So a Louisiana judge can order surgical castration for a sex offender. Is this a good or a bad law? I think virtually any law coming out of that part of the country has the was made for one group of people. Mm. But if it happens. So I'll leave it up to you. Was it a good law or a bad law?
3: This is definitely good. It's great, actually. You know, if you ever rape a child, you should be castrated immediately. Straight to the castration room. Straight over there. Because children are innocent, bro. Like, you don't ever do that to no children, bro.
4: It falls under cruel and unusual punishment. And I do think it's a little bit, the decision is, like, histrionic and everything. I think that, I mean, if you, okay, yeah, you get their genitalia, but when you look back, they might use another object to fulfill the crime or something else to, you know, to that nature and everything else. So, although it's warranted, I do feel that, you know, it's cruel and unusual. So, you know, can use something else to, you know, fulfill punishment.
5: I think that they should have done that a long time ago. The reason is because they're going to get out and they're going to repeat themselves. There have been studies about this over the years about people, predators like that and children. And they always say that they repeat themselves. So I believe that they should do that and then let them out and see what happens. They can't do nothing no more. They're going to save the children.
6: And I feel like this, man, we need to be castrating Donald Trump weak ass, man, because he's part of that Epstein file, so we need to castrate him for all this nonsense that he's doing.
7: They're going to start this from the top and work their way down because...

0: our president considered one of those top predators, or he hasn't been convicted of it yet. So that's what I'm saying. So they're going to start from the top and work their way down, or... Because if they're going to do it, they need to do it right. I believe in that. I think they should do something about these child predators who are molesting our kids. Start with the uncles in the home, with our president, with all those weird white men that like to prey on young women, all of that.
1: Well, I think, you know, if you look at it that way, you know, it seems that, you know, it would be an eye for an eye, tooth for a tooth with the shooting and killing going on around here. You're convicted, then why not take a hand off pulling the trigger? Yeah, make it all the way around. Seems only fair.
2: Yes, it should be legalized in Louisiana. I'm Nicole calling from Baton Rouge, Louisiana. I think they should castrate they behind, cut it off, no numbing cream at all, and split it in half. Sorry. I think about these babies they be raping. That's harsh, too. That's harsh. So, yes, no numbing cream. Cut it off, split it in front of them, and let them bleed out. They'll be all right.
3: Actually, it is a good idea on paper, but the problem is Louisiana has a very long and dark history with our people. I mean, how many of our towns, Rosewood, Tulsa, Greenwood, et cetera, have been literally erased off the map because one woman lied and yelled rape? Nah, I don't trust Louisiana. I'm sorry. Not with, especially with the lynchings that's going on in the South. I have zero faith in Louisiana. I'm sorry. That's me.
4: We got more of What It Happened Was on the D.L. Hughley Show right now. Here's TLC. It's the D.L. Hughley Show.

That was TLC, Ain't Too Proud to Beg. We got more of this week's best calls coming up after Beyonce's The D.L. Hughley Show.

0: say morning dew. Now, yesterday we asked the question, what was easier, dating a daddy's girl or a mama's girl? And you said?
1: A daddy's girl. That is the most difficult, and I know. My husband's sitting here, he'll tell you I'm difficult. It's like this. I come with so much knowledge

0: I can change my tires. I'm a welder. I can fix my own stuff. I'm just like handy. So men kind of like get intimidated by that. Like, I don't need them, and I'm not saying I don't, but I'm not a damsel in distress. Let's put it like that.
1: The question would be, does the mama's girl have a daddy? Because if not, it's hands down, I'd rather date the daddy's girl because she understands a man because she was raised by one, 100%.
2: A mama's girl, because she's going to act like her mama, and then you have two instead of one. Mama's
3: going to
2: help make all her decisions.
3: Oh, man. To be honest with you, I feel like it is much harder dating a mama's girl than a daddy's girl. Reason why I say that is because with a daddy's girl, you have to worry about another man, you know, letting you know that this is how she's supposed to be treated when she could have a different opinion on how she wants to be treated. But a mama's girl, anything that happens in a relationship always can go back to the mom, and the mom always got to go with her with this, and the mom has to do this for her. You know, it's just... it's basically like a conflict of interest to me, man. And I've dated a mama's girl before, man. I'm married now, but speaking from past tense, I dated a mama's girl, and it's nothing worse than having another opinion inside of a relationship. Because then you can't allow yourself to talk to your partner without the other opinions of other people. You know what I mean?
4: I think it's more harder to date a daddy's girl. My son, for example, he has an 8-year-old daughter, and she is far rotten. And he already told her she is not allowed to date until she is 45 years old. So I think it's harder to date daddy's girl. So if he goes back to the scene where in Bad Boys with Will Smith and Martin Lawrence, that's the kind of daddy he's going to be. He's going to give him hell.
5: Most definitely mama's girl, because they haven't learned how to treat her. They've never been in contact with a man to where the man raised and taught her how to treat a man. That's what's missing.
6: I think that a mother's girl is way worse. A mother's girl can adapt her mother's attitude, and a father's daughter could potentially learn how to respect men more. And mother's daughters are more independent, disrespectful to their spouse, and so forth and so on. Versus a father's daughter where she learns how to be submissive and loving and, you know, genuine to a man. So that's the difference.
7: We're bringing the party straight to you with the Hughley House Party that jumps off in 5 minutes right here on the D.L. Hughley Show.
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7: I want my brother and sister to go, and you took them with you, and you let them have lunch, but you didn't buy them.
9: They got something.
7: Yeah,
9: they got something.
7: It's better than being home waiting for your daddy that never come to see you.
10: I don't think that's nice. Just don't take them.
7: Don't take, okay.
10: Just don't take them, because it's not night. Because they're children.
7: Or what if he goes to take them to Disneyland, and he lets them stay in the parking lot with that?
9: Yeah, wait in the car. 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

0: I learned a new word. It's called manterrupting. Interrupting a woman when she's talking, usually because you think you have more something more important to say.
1: Yeah.
0: Manterrupting. Well, there's a word for you guys, too. It's called she-laborating. That means that women, they're giving way more details than they need.
2: That's a cute name. We usually just call it shut the hell up.
1: Yeah.
2: Usually.
1: What do you think we're muttering when we walk out of the room? Don't be silly. We don't say she-laborating. I know that. We will be giving a deserving someone the

0: That is going to wrap up this hour's Hughley House Party. We're going to bring the party to you every single hour. Now it is time to give a deserving someone the Shoe Booty of the Week Award.
1: And now it's time for the Shoe Booty of the Week Award. Tim Scott is an American businessman and politician. A member of the Republican Party, he is the first African-American senator in the southern United States, the longest-serving African-American senator in U.S. history, the first African-American to serve in both the House and the Senate.
2: Well, isn't that special?
1: So, why is Tim Mushmouth Scott this week's recipient of the Shoe Booty of the Week Award?
2: Okay.
1: Uncle Tim gets the Shoe Booty because he went on the news show 60 Minutes and proved he never leaves home without his MAGA Express card.
3: Where we had an African-American guy who was a fan of mine.
1: Tiny Tim hopped on the news show Staples 60 Minutes to throw his full support behind Darlene Graham.
4: Who is this? What do you want?
1: The sister of the late Lindsey Graham, state senator. Her political experience so far? She successfully shared DNA with a senator. That's the whole resume.
5: You serious?
1: It's like if your dog died and the family voted the cat into Congress because they lived in the same house. That's it. No elected office, no political resume, just the classic American path of my brother had the job, now I get the desk. Can someone say DEI? It's like if your brother, the heart surgeon, died. Now you automatically take over for him. And Tim Scott is out there going, she's the real deal.
4: Oh!

0: rising.
1: At this point, Tim Scott is less a senator and more MAGA's personal step and fetch it.
2: Oh, look at my African-American over here. Look at him.
1: Trump says fetch. Tim says how high. And then shows up on Sunday morning television to sell it like it's the best idea since TikTok. He's MAGA's official delivery boy. Trump points at someone. Tim sprints over with the endorsement of balloons and a big smile like, here you go. Oh, boss, thanks, Tim. And that's why the Shoe Booty of the Week award goes to Tim Scott. Now, here's a swift kick in the ass.
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2: I'm Marcy Kaptur, and I approve this message.
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0: That was her focus. Now, for those of you who are not regular listeners of the D.L. Hughley Show, here's just a tiny bit of why you should listen every single day. If you can get 1.2, 1.6, 1.8 billion for the J6ers, how come you can't get everybody their $5,000 Doge check?
1: I'm sorry.
0: From all the waste.
1: Why can't you give them their phone?
0: Yeah. Right. Right. Can't even give them
1: $5,000. You can't even give them their phone. No.
2: Why can't states get FEMA money? I mean, nobody's getting anything.
0: Mm-mm. Well, somebody gets something. They're stripping this country down for parts. The reality star who sold the pictures of the Olsen Twins, you see, he did it.
1: Spencer Pratt did?
0: Yep, Spencer Pratt.
1: I just remember him from the Hills, and I remember he was always drunk.
0: Well, then, if he's always drunk, he should be the FBI director. We got a blind FBI director. We got Ebola and hantavirus coming. It's like, God is trying to tell. You know when plagues keep popping up when you in office?
1: Yeah.
0: God is trying to tell.
1: Moses had to keep on.
2: Oh, he's showing you something.
1: There's a lot going on in the world.
0: Trying to tell. Man, I'm telling you, they gave Japanese reparations. They gave the Italians reparations. They're trying to give redneck. The only thing they gave black people was syphilis. And we had to wait in line, but they, excuse me. Well, I hope they don't run out of syphilis for our And they took that little boy away, and he went to foster care because he was being abused. And so I had those whips, and I went home and told my mother, I said, Mom, you know, this little boy had the same whips I had on. And the lifeguard saw it and called the police, and they took that little boy away. And I thought it would make her recalibrate her perspective. She made me go to school the next day with a turtleneck on. You know how hard it is to be swimming trunks and a...
3: With a Tyrese turtleneck on.
0: For my part, I'm going to be dropping another hot new song with my day Butter of the Week. That's up in less than 15 minutes. It's the D.L. Hughley Show.
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1: Really?
0: Yeah. 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And the nurse, the first thing they do is make you cough, right?
1: Okay.
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5: Hello.
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5: 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Thanks, man.
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0: 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If you're going to be in Irvine tonight, I'm there tonight and tomorrow at the Irvine Improv. My podcast, Uncertain, is available right now. A new episode is every Thursday and Monday. And also, do not pack away those summer fish just yet. 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That's who you can reach them at. Or you can call 214-495-1963. Coming up this hour, my day butt of the week, plus it is Beyonce's birthday. That should be a national holiday in some parts.
4: Happy
0: should
4: birthday, B.
0: So we're going to celebrate it in the mix. And also, we got a Lebo, the streaming hack warrior on the DL Hughley Show right now. Here's Egg B and Rock.

0: Hop. That was Eric B and Rakim Payton. Phil, you remember we were walking in Soho, Jazz, and we went to the Apple Store.
1: I remember that.
0: And he was rocking the third floor. I'm like, wow, he's just doing a full concert.
1: I was like,
0: concert.
1: Yo, what is that? It's a whole concert up
0: full
1: in here.
0: Full concert.
1: It was packed, too.
0: Yeah, it was. We're going to drop another hot new song with my day, Butter of the Week, after the One Voice.

0: 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Everybody, please, please have a safe and wonderful weekend.
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0: They got a $20 billion bailout. $20 billion that could have improved our schools, reduced our prescription costs, or cut our taxes. 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Why Dirty Derek? 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Marcy Kaptur's honest, and she invests in America, not Argentina. 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Dirty Derek works for them, but Marcy Kaptur works for us.
1: I'm Marcy Kaptur, and I approve this message.
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0: Abdiel, my own brother.
1: What's that, Alibo?
0: What in the name of the one God is happening? Because of the high prices of the beef, I am hearing the president is importing meat from other countries.
1: Yeah.
0: I'm serious. We don't know what country or what the meat is. I say don't trust it. But you can trust me with my new Alibo Ali beef. It's bootleg beef. I'm serious. One might even say it's horse leg beef or the finest water buffalo steaks. Hyena hocks and the zebras are so fresh you can see the grill marks next to the stripes. Uh-oh. They say an elephant never forgets. Well, you'll never forget the taste of my elephant burgers. You can buy them in a 4 or 8 pack of dams. I'm serious. Today's movie has nothing to do with beef, but neither does my beef. Uh-oh. The movie is Wild Cards, starring Leon and the comedian Aries Despies. In this movie, they play two lawyers. When the courtroom drama unfolds, uh-oh, a wild card witness emerges with evidence that could turn everything up inside and down. Leon and Aries are good, but this movie looks like an episode of The Law and Order if the writers got locked in a courtroom overnight with only Red Bull and Hennessy. Uh-oh, it's 2 hours of jurors yelling, lawyers flexing, and a wild card witness who shows up like she wandered in from a different and better movie. I'm serious. Most people will yell, objection, and stop watching. Uh-oh, I give this movie 2 special handbags. And these bags are made from kangaroo. The kangaroo has a purse. Now you can have one too. I'm serious. This is Alibo, your hacking warrior, with the Stream Hacking Movie Review. Hamne salaminane. Stay safe and healthy. Hamne, hamne, ham. 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
0: This is the Daily Play with Joy Taylor. The Los Angeles Rams and the San Francisco 49ers will make history next week, playing the first ever NFL game in Australia. The NFC West rivals are taking a very different approach to the travel for this event. The 49ers may have landed down under by the time you hear this and will have a week to acclimate to the time zone and everything else that goes on down there. The Rams are taking a very different approach. According to reports, Sean McVay's group will take off on Wednesday like they do for a normal Thursday night game, arriving approximately 16 hours before kickoff. LA pulled off a similar move last year before their London game, and then they blew out the Jags 35-7. McVay knows how to travel internationally, though. Under McVay, the Rams are 3-0, both straight up and against the spread in international games, outscoring their opponents 92-17. We will see who ends up winning this. 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
1: Is it Kamala or Kamala?
2: Kamala. Just think of
3: Khan.
4: 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There it is.
1: What?
3: That's a great way.
1: This is going to be a great interview.
0: It's the DL Hughley Show. And we're back.

0: Now it's time to take a peek into Jasmine's diary. We have it. Either you read it or we will.
1: So busy.
2: You're so nosy.
3: Dear Diary, do you ever really love something, but you can't tell people why because it's a little embarrassing? Now, me and my girlfriends go out to drinks and dinner almost every weekend, and we rotate who gets to choose a spot. Now, they know, without question, I'm going to choose the same spot every time, and they get so irritated because they like to travel around the city and try different spots. Now, don't get it twisted. I also like to try different spots, but baby, they know every time it's my turn, I'm choosing Steak 48, and not for the reason that you think. Did you know that Steak 48, the food is good, the drinks are even better, but they have heated toilet seats. I know that sounds crazy, but I love it. Now, I use my little liner, but let me tell you something. There is nothing better than sitting down on a warm toilet seat. Now, I don't want to tell them that because they'll think I'm crazy. I mean, you probably think so too, but try it for yourself. I'm not lying. It is the greatest thing ever. I'll be in there for 10 minutes. My friends will be like, are you all right? I'm like, I'm in heaven, baby. These seats. Let me tell them that part.

0: Some people, they get so very upset with me, they never ever miss an opportunity. Let me know how they feel on our segment called...
1: Cue up, Jasmine.
2: 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Hughley.
0: That's coming up in less than 15 minutes. It is the D.O. Hughley Show.
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0: Jasmine, for years I have said that monogamy is not natural, not even in the animal kingdom. 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
0: First, I just thought I was a regular genius. 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

0: It is the D.L. Hughley Show, your 2026 edition. In case you are going to be in Irvine, I'm here this Friday and Saturday at the Irvine Improv. And then, of course, my podcast, Uncertain, is available. Next week, I'm very excited because D.L. and D.L. is hitting the road. Don Lemon and D.L. Hughley are touring a bunch of cities. We start in Fort Lauderdale, and then end up in Orlando. So, assuming that, you know, one of us, not me, someone who shall be named, not mentioned, is assuming one of us can make Dale stay out of trouble. One of us, and it ain't me.
1: Shake his ankle, basically.
0: Let me give you a hint. It's the gay dude. It ain't me. Yeah. Stop it. I didn't do it. A lot of stuff is going on. I think you were talking about the Ontario, Lake Ontario being renamed. So everything is, he was literally talking about putting his name. There's a war hero who was denied, you know, his, just due for several years, but he got a battleship, he got a ship, naval ship name of it. And Donald Trump's is contemplating taking that off and putting his own.
2: Gosh, this guy is so on my nerves.
1: Which never happens to a living president.
2: Yeah.
0: No. And trying to put his money name on stuff.
1: This is
0: what his name on everything.
2: He's
0: except
2: so concerned
0: the
2: about the yeah. wrong things. Like, stop it already.
0: Yeah.
1: Yeah, the guy that dodged going to the military is gonna take.
0: Now, you know what's so funny? And so now, you know, so the midterms are coming up, and I guess to avoid and one of the things that people aren't talking about, I forgot who covered it, but one of the things that's high, according to people who are as high as inflation, as high as the war, you know, is also high on the list of people's concerns.
3: What's that?
0: Having the Epstein list released.
1: Yep.
0: That's, having the Epstein list with them. That's, and I'm telling you, you know how bad it is when he wants to go campaign for people and they don't want him there.
1: That's all right.
0: Like, nah.
1: We cool.
0: Yeah. You go on stay. I know you're a busy man.
1: Home. Yeah, go on, man.
2: We rather you stay at home. How about that?
0: Yeah. Naming lakes and, you know, tearing up White Houses. And,
1: yeah.
0: Lies. You saw he tore up those 150-year trade
2: trees. Yeah, tore them down, the cherry trees. Yeah, for his golf course. Get him out of here.
0: Man. Mm. Boy, he's going to make sure. What he tried to make sure is that we couldn't clean up after him for a long time.
1: Correct.
0: He did. Coming up this hour, we got a song for when your mom and daddy were still together. And we're bringing the party straight to you with the Hughley House Party on the D.L. Hughley Show. Right now, here's Kehlani on the D.L. Hughley Show.

0: It always brightens my day when I see one of my dearest friends in the game and one of the best comedians that ever existed. Please put your hands together for Earthquake. What's happening, baby boy?
1: What up, my brother,
0: It's so weird to be talking to you. Say what, baby?
1: I said, you know, I got that GoFundMe page for you because we're going to keep you alive. We're going to keep you going. You outside. I tell them all day long, they coming for my boy, man. They're going to come for me. I need $2 for the DL legal fund. They coming.

0: How you doing, man? You know it's weird for us to be talking on the radio on a Friday when I know both of us are supposed to be. Well, I am working technically. I am working. So, you know. I just got a chance to see you at Dave Chappelle's thing. That was the last, but I didn't get to see you. I had to get up and get out of there early. How you been? Everything going good?
1: Man, everything is great. I'm in Washington, D.C., my hometown. I'm working tomorrow at the MGM. That Dave Chappelle thing is outstanding. It motivates me to go find me a poor white town.
0: Yes.
1: And yes. Have white people speak to me. I think, so this is how heaven going to be. Just happy to see you and need you so much for their self-preservation and their standard of living. It's a beautiful thing. Martin Luther King is cheering.
0: Yeah. It's as close to reparations as we liable to get. That's for sure.
1: I know.
0: You working at the MGM tomorrow night?
1: Yeah, one show, 8 o'clock in my hometown. Come home, you know, end up the summer. I had a great summer. And get back to work, you know, and get it going. I'm looking forward to it. It's always good to come home.
0: Well, you haven't played there since you shot your special there, right, a couple years ago, right?
1: Yeah, no, I come here this time every year on the 4th. You know, this is a tax. This is a tax check. You know what I mean? This is a tax check. You know, because Uncle Sam be looking for you, like an ex-wife. You understand?
0: Don't I know? Well, yeah, he way worse than that. I was watching a podcast and I saw you on. I think this was a couple of days ago, and you were talking about your daughter and how you were on the phone and you. Did I hear that right? Your daughter, you found out that might have been your daughter. You found that out on the radio or something like that.
1: It was my counterfeit son. I call it counterfeit. A counterfeit baby. When a woman know it ain't yours, but she passed it on. I got that call on Father's Day, and it was the best Father's Day gift I ever got in my life.
0: It's counterfeit. It's Monopoly money, baby. Yeah. It's food stamp,
1: yeah,
0: baby.
1: Counterfeit. Yeah, it's counterfeit money. It's a $4 bill. You know? and everybody played it so well. I told I was in the Truman Show. Even the baby was a baby actor. He's like, hey, daddy. You know, all of them knew that kid wasn't mine, but everybody said that kid should be on, get an Oscar, because he sure had me thinking I was his father.
0: No, man, and that's not the one. That's not the one in the special. You was going to his games and he wasn't getting in the game. That one?
1: No, that's the real one. I'm saying this counterfeit one was the one up in Cleveland, man, and she knew him for 15 years. Passed that baby like a bad cigar. I mean, it was terrible. You know what I'm saying?
0: Do you like him still? Y'all still talk?
1: Oh, I ain't talked to him since notification. I got three of my own I'm trying to squeeze time in to spend quality time with. You know what I'm saying? Wait, I put him under my foundation.
0: You a cold piece. You know somebody on this line, and it ain't the two dudes, was adopted. So she's taking none of this stuff is funny to her.
2: First of all, relax your mind a little bit, okay? Oh. Don't play with me.
0: There's more than one counterfeit baby on this call, I tell you that. So the MGM grant. Hey, man, how's my brother doing? He's good?
1: Man, he's good, man. He's fighting. Shout out to my brother, Terrence Butterball. He said, you know, he's you're his number one comedian. He loves you to death, man.
0: And I love him. I mean, I love you a lot. I just love him more. But I love you a lot. But I love him more.
1: Yeah, he's working it through. Strongest man I ever met in my life.
0: The one and only Earthquake, y'all catching tomorrow night at the MGM in D.C., the Harbor. Man, I love you. Tell T I said hi. Tell you, your old lady, I love her, and I will see you soon, man. Love you. Take care. And kick
1: I love
0: ass.
1: You more, man, and you the best, brother. God bless y'all. Thank y'all.
0: God bless you. Love you, man. Talk to you in a bit.
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2: My baby boo. 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
1: Yeah, I'm Lou Kenny from Cleveland, Ohio, and I definitely listen to DL Hughley. 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
0: It's the DL Hughley Show. And we're back. We know you're missing happy hour, but don't worry, because we're bringing the party to your house.
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0: That's going to wrap up the Hughley House Party. Now it's time for What You Need to Know with the one and only Sybil Wilkes.
1: It's Sybil Wilkes with What We Need to Know, the feminist icon and the founder of Ms. Magazine, Gloria Steinem, passed away at the age of 92. Throughout her decades of activism, she credited Black women leaders, including Dorothy Pittman Hughes and Alice Walker, with shaping the core principles of the movement. Madam Steinem frequently emphasized that the fight for gender equality was deeply intertwined with civil rights and racial justice. Congressional Democrats formed a dedicated task force to safeguard upcoming midterm elections against potential interference and voter intimidation. This initiative unites lawmakers, legal experts, and voting rights groups to counter administrative risk and protect polling access across the nation. Organizers stress that the effort aims to ensure every eligible citizen can participate freely in the democratic process without coercion. I'm Sybil Wood.

0: folks. Be informed. Be empowered.
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6: 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A new episode drops every Thursday and Monday. Lot to hawk.
7: A whole lot of
6: I'm saying my book.
7: Wow.
6: Charlie's Boy, of course, in my tour with Don Lemon. DL, the DL starts next week, which I'm very excited about. I'm going to jump off and go on his show for a little while.
7: You are okay, virtual, that'll be nice.
8: You're a virtual whirlwind there, pal.
6: You think summer's over? After Labor Day, it is not. Not on one voyage. Starting October 26th, we're going to sail from Miami to Bimini for six nights of sun parties and, of course, incredible entertainment. 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Do that today. Jasmine Sanders, what did you learn today?
7: Well, I don't have a lot to hawk the way that you do. I don't have a book coming out. I don't have anything with Don Lemon. But I do have a wonderful social media handle at I Am Jasmine Sanders. But most importantly, everybody have a great, safe, fun weekend. You get an extra day this weekend. Do something with it. I know it's Labor Day. I don't know if you want to labor or not. I know I'm not. I'm going to lay by the pool and finally get some rest. So be careful out there.
6: Here's what I will say. If you don't work, if you are not working, you don't get no barbecue on Monday. That's fair.
7: No.
6: I'm just kidding. You can have all the barbecue.
8: Yeah, you can't do the barbecue if you're working.
6: Junior's hand to the king. What'd you learn today?
8: Well, I think Jasmine was right with that story earlier today, because I ran out of that my Afrosheen, and I used some of my wife's Mael, and my hair is not as vibrant and beautiful as it was before.
6: Oh, yes, it is.
8: Maybe
6: yes,
8: it's something to that.
6: Yes, it is, Junius. Your hair is always going to be fine.
7: It's always nice.
6: Don't you let the people lie to you like that. Don't let them lie to you.
8: What little I got left looks fabulous.
6: You got a ton left. Now skip.
7: Ooh, wow.
8: The old Baron King. Wow.
6: Yes. The old cue ball.
7: Wow.
6: All right, on the next deal, Hughley Show, we're going to be off Labor Day, but you're going to hear some of the funniest moments from the show, and we're going to have a mix every single hour. Have a great, safe weekend. It is the DL Hughley Show. We will definitely see you on the other side. Kyle, my favorite short bus operator, pull that string. We got to go.
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6: 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See you on the other side.

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1: 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No chaperone. 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

apology hour has now begun, so call your boy, 866-92-SWEAT. That's 866-927-9328. It's all good. 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